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2: We will warm up as we close out the week. Look for morning lows Thursday morning in the upper 50s with a stray shower possible, but most of us will stay dry. Afternoon highs in the mid-80s with a gusty south breeze. We'll hold in the upper 60s to near 70 Friday morning with a few showers possible. Friday afternoon, mid to upper 80s. In the 2 News Weather Center, I'm Chief Meteorologist Michael Sager.
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1: We will warm up as we close out the week. Look for morning lows Thursday morning in the upper 50s with a stray shower possible, but most of us will stay dry. Afternoon highs in the mid-80s with a gusty south breeze. We'll hold in the upper 60s to near 70 Friday morning with a few showers possible. Friday afternoon, mid to upper 80s. In the 2 News Weather Center, I'm Chief Meteorologist Michael Sager.
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1: News, I'm Tom Graham. President Trump says he will ask Chinese leader Xi Jinping to open up his country. Trade is expected to be a big part of the two-leader summit in Beijing.
2: For years leading up to this summit, President Trump has put tremendous economic pressure on China. Now he believes that economic pressure is about to pay off.
1: Fox's Peter Ducey in Beijing. A Utah mother who published a children's book about grief after the death of her husband and was later found guilty of killing him. It's a life sentence for his murder. Corey Richens at today's sentencing hearing.
3: I'm not perfect. I have succeeded and I have failed. As a person, as a wife, as a parent, we all do. I have done plenty of things I am not proud of.
1: She laced her husband's cocktail with fentanyl, killing him. 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
2: We will warm up as we close out the week. Look for morning lows Thursday morning in the upper 50s with a stray shower possible, but most of us will stay dry. Afternoon highs in the mid-80s with a gusty south breeze. We'll hold in the upper 60s to near 70 Friday morning with a few showers possible. Friday afternoon, mid to upper 80s. In the 2 News Weather Center, I'm Chief Meteorologist Michael Sager.
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1: We will warm up as we close out the week. Look for morning lows Thursday morning in the upper 50s with a stray shower possible, but most of us will stay dry. Afternoon highs in the mid-80s with a gusty south breeze. We'll hold in the upper 60s to near 70 Friday morning with a few showers possible. Friday afternoon, mid to upper 80s. In the 2 News Weather Center, I'm Chief Meteorologist Michael Sager.
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Then I got me a transmission and all the chrome. The little things I could get in

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The back end looked kind of funny, too, but we put it together, and when we got through, well, that's when we noticed that we only had one tail fin. About that time, my wife walked out, and I could see in her eyes that she had her doubts. 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
1: Tom Rigotti, President Trump touched down in China Wednesday, and there are indications tariffs, trade, and investment are his top priorities in his meeting tonight with President Xi Jinping. Fox's Peter Doocy is in Beijing.
2: Chinese and American flags wave as President Trump walks a red carpet on the tarmac at Peking International Airport. Just behind him on the stairs down Air Force One, two of the world's biggest CEOs, Elon Musk and NVIDIA's Jensen Huang.
1: Some folks in Miami have filed a lawsuit over President Trump's planned presidential library.
3: A project critics say looks more like a luxury real estate deal. The lawsuit challenges the state's transfer of nearly 3 acres of prime downtown waterfront land, reportedly worth more than $300 million, for just $10.
1: That's Fox's Carmen Roberts. 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
1: We will warm up as we close out the week. Look for morning lows Thursday morning in the upper 50s with a stray shower possible, but most of us will stay dry. Afternoon highs in the mid-80s with a gusty south breeze. We'll hold in the upper 60s to near 70 Friday morning with a few showers possible. Friday afternoon, mid to upper 80s. In the 2 News Weather Center, I'm Chief Meteorologist Michael Sager.
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3: 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I'd love it if you join me. I think you'll like what you hear. My name is Doug York. Please see me on Sunday.
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1: We will warm up as we close out the week. Look for morning lows Thursday morning in the upper 50s with a stray shower possible, but most of us will stay dry. Afternoon highs in the mid-80s with a gusty south breeze. We'll hold in the upper 60s to near 70 Friday morning with a few showers possible. Friday afternoon, mid to upper 80s. In the 2 News Weather Center, I'm Chief Meteorologist Michael Sager.
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1: This is a Fox News alert. I'm Ted Lindner. President Trump has arrived in Beijing for his high-stakes meeting with China's leader.
2: President Trump says, I will be asking President Xi, a leader of extraordinary distinction, to open up China so that these brilliant people can work their magic and help bring the People's Republic to an even higher level. In fact, I promise that when we are together, which will be in a matter of hours, I will make that my very first request.
1: Fox's Peter Ducey. And the National Law Enforcement Officers Memorial Fund, hosting its 38th annual candlelight vigil on the National Mall in D.C. in honor of police and first responders who've died in the line of duty.
3: Sarah D. Beckstrom, Dennis M. Wagner, Jr., Donald R. Cleaver.
1: FBI Director Kash Patel reading the names. The names engraved on the wall of the National Law Enforcement Officers Memorial in Washington, D.C. 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

My name is Jesse French, pastor of Elden Baptist Church, and I listen to Doug York Gospel on Sunday from 1 p.m. to 3 p.m., and I enjoy it very much. 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
1: We will warm up as we close out the week. Look for morning lows Thursday morning in the upper 50s with a stray shower possible, but most of us will stay dry. Afternoon highs in the mid-80s with a gusty south breeze. We'll hold in the upper 60s to near 70 Friday morning with a few showers possible. Friday afternoon, mid to upper 80s. In the 2 News Weather Center, I'm Chief Meteorologist Michael Sager.
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1: We will warm up as we close out the week. Look for morning lows Thursday morning in the upper 50s with a stray shower possible, but most of us will stay dry. Afternoon highs in the mid-80s with a gusty south breeze. We'll hold in the upper 60s to near 70 Friday morning with a few showers possible. Friday afternoon, mid to upper 80s. In the 2 News Weather Center, I'm Chief Meteorologist Michael Sager.
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1: This is a Fox News alert. I'm Chris DeMeo. President Trump is in Beijing to meet with Chinese President Xi Jinping. Aboard Air Force One, Secretary of State Marco Rubio says trade and tariffs will be the top subject.
2: The United States is very clear. We have to be able to make our own stuff. We cannot depend on China or any country for that matter for 100% of anything that we need.
1: Rubio on Fox's Hannity. New reports say the U.S. military bombing campaign hasn't eliminated Iran's missile stockpile, as President Trump has claimed.
3: The New York Times reports Iran has restored access to 30 out of 33 missile sites along the Strait of Hormuz. And the Washington Post says U.S. intelligence has concluded Iran retained 70% of its pre-war missile stockpile.
1: That's Fox's Jennifer Griffin reporting. 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
1: We will warm up as we close out the week. Look for morning lows Thursday morning in the upper 50s with a stray shower possible, but most of us will stay dry. Afternoon highs in the mid-80s with a gusty south breeze. We'll hold in the upper 60s to near 70.

0: Friday morning with a few showers possible. Friday afternoon, mid to upper 80s. In the 2 News Weather Center, I'm Chief Meteorologist Michael Sager.
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1: We will warm up as we close out the week. Look for morning lows Thursday morning in the upper 50s with a stray shower possible, but most of us will stay dry. Afternoon highs in the mid-80s with a gusty south breeze. We'll hold in the upper 60s to near 70 Friday morning with a few showers possible. Friday afternoon, mid to upper 80s. In the 2 News Weather Center, I'm Chief Meteorologist Michael Sager.
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3: 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I'm Conway Twitty.
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1: Fox News, I'm Ted Lindner. President Trump in Beijing for a high-stakes meeting with China's leader.
2: President Trump says, I will be asking President Xi, a leader of extraordinary distinction, to open up China so that these brilliant people can work their magic and help bring the People's Republic to an even higher level. In fact, I promise that when we are together, which will be in a matter of hours, I will make that my very first request.
1: Fox's Peter Ducey, and some folks in Miami have filed a lawsuit over President Trump's planned presidential library.
3: A project, critics say, looks more like a luxury real estate deal. The lawsuit challenges the state's transfer of nearly 3 acres of prime downtown waterfront land, reportedly worth more than $300 million, for just $10.
1: Fox's Carmen Roberts. And about 70,000 Americans died of drug overdoses last year. It's about 14% fewer than the previous year. It's the third straight annual drop. 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

0: Wednesday morning in the upper 50s with a stray shower possible, but most of us will stay dry. Afternoon highs in the mid-80s with a gusty south breeze. We'll hold in the upper 60s to near 70 Friday morning with a few showers possible. Friday afternoon, mid to upper 80s. In the 2 News Weather Center, I'm Chief Meteorologist Michael Sager.
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1: We will warm up as we close out the week. Look for morning lows Thursday morning in the upper 50s with a stray shower possible, but most of us will stay dry. Afternoon highs in the mid-80s with a gusty south breeze. We'll hold in the upper 60s to near 70 Friday morning with a few showers possible. Friday afternoon, mid to upper 80s. In the 2 News Weather Center, I'm Chief Meteorologist Michael Sager.
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1: I'm Chris DeMeo. President Xi Jinping welcoming President Trump to China.
2: I always believe that our two countries have more common interests than differences. Success in one is an opportunity for the other. And a stable bilateral relationship is good for the world.
1: The president and Xi met for about 2 hours. Their meeting just ended. New reports say the U.S. military bombing campaign hasn't eliminated Iran's missile stockpile, as President Trump has claimed.
3: The New York Times reports Iran has restored access to 30 out of 33 missile sites along the Strait of Hormuz. And the Washington Post says U.S. intelligence has concluded Iran retained 70% of its pre-war missile stockpile.
1: That's Fox's Jennifer Griffin. 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
1: We will warm up as we close out the week. Look for morning lows Thursday morning in the upper 50s with a stray shower possible, but most of us will stay dry. Afternoon highs in the mid-80s with a gusty south breeze. We'll hold in the upper 60s to near 70.

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6: I was on the outskirts of a little southern town, trying to reach my destination before the sun went down. The old CB was blaring away on Channel 19 when there came a little boy's voice on the radio line. And he said, "Breaker 19, is anyone there? Come on back, truckers, and talk to Teddy Bear." Well, I keyed the mic and I said, "You got it, Teddy Bear." And the little boy's voice came back on the air. "Appreciate the break. Who we got on that end?" I told him my handle, and then he began. "Now, I'm not supposed to bother you fellas out there. Mom says you're busy and for me to stay off there. But you see, I get lonely and it helps to talk. 'Cause that's about all I can do. I'm crippled and I can't walk." I came back and told him to fire up that mic, and I talked to him as long as he liked. "This was my dad's radio," the little boy said, "but I guess it's mine and mom's now, 'cause my daddy's dead. Dad had a wreck about a month ago. He was trying to get home in a blinding snow. Mom has to work now to make ends meet, and I'm not much help with my two crippled feet. She says not to worry, that we'll make it all right. But I hear her crying sometimes late at night. You know, there's one thing I want more than anything else to see. Oh, I know you guys are too busy to bother with me. But, you see, my dad used to take me for rides when he was home. But I guess it's all over now since my daddy's gone." Not one breaker came on the old CB as that little crippled boy talked with me. I tried hard to swallow a lump that just wouldn't stay down as I thought about my boy back in Greenville town. Dad was going to take Mom and me with him later on this year. Well, I remember him saying, "Someday this old truck will be yours, Teddy Bear. But I know I'll never get to ride an 18-wheeler again. But this old base will keep me in touch with all my trucker friends. Teddy Bear's going to back on out now and leave you alone, 'cause it's about time for Mom to come home. But you give me a shout when you're passing through, and I'll sure be happy to come back to you." Well, I came back and I said, "Before you go, 1010, what's your home 20, little CB friend?" Well, he gave me his address, and I didn't once hesitate, 'cause this hot load of freight is just gonna have to wait. I turned that truck around on a dime and headed straight for Jackson Street, 229. And as I rounded the corner, oh, I got one heck of a shock. 18-wheelers were lined up for three city blocks. Well, I guess every driver for miles around had caught Teddy Bear's call. And that little crippled boy was having a ball. For as fast as one driver would carry him in, another would carry him to his truck and take off again. Well, you better believe I took my turn at riding Teddy Bear.

0: And then I carried him back in and put him down in his chair. And buddy, if I never live to see happiness again, I want you to know I saw it that day in the face of that little man. We took up a collection for him before his mama got home, and each driver said goodbye, and then they were all gone. He shook my hand with a mile-long grin and said, "So long, trucker. I'll catch you again." Yeah, I hit that interstate with tears in my eyes. And I turned on the radio and I got another surprise. Breaker 19 came a voice on the air. Just one word of thanks from Mama Teddy Bear. We wish each and every one a special prayer for you, 'cause you just made my little boy's dream come true. I'll sign off now before I start to cry. May God ride with you. 10-4. And goodbye.
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5: Well, life on the farm is kind of laid back. Ain't much an old country boy like me can't hack. 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I thank God I'm a country boy. Well, a simple kind of life never did me no harm. Raising me a family and working on

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1: We will warm up as we close out the week. Look for morning lows Thursday morning in the upper 50s with a stray shower possible, but most of us will stay dry. Afternoon highs in the mid-80s with a gusty south breeze. We'll hold in the upper 60s to near 70 Friday morning with a few showers possible. Friday afternoon, mid to upper 80s. In the 2 News Weather Center, I'm Chief Meteorologist Michael Sager.
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1: News. I'm Ted Lindner. President Trump in Beijing meeting with China's leader, President Xi, for 2 hours. China state media reports in the meeting, Xi warned President Trump that differences over Taiwan could bring the U.S. and China to clashes or conflict, saying President Xi stressed to President Trump that facts have shown time and time again that trade wars have no winner. When asked by a reporter how the meeting went, President Trump said, quote, it was great. New reports say the U.S. military bombing campaign has not eliminated Iran's missile stockpile, as President Trump has claimed.
2: The New York Times reports Iran has restored access to 30 out of 33 missile sites along the Strait of Hormuz. And the Washington Post says U.S. intelligence has concluded Iran retained 70% of its pre-war missile stockpile.
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1: We will warm up as we close out the week. Look for morning lows Thursday morning in the upper 50s with a stray shower possible, but most of us will stay dry. Afternoon highs in the mid-80s with a gusty south breeze. We'll hold in the upper 60s to near 70 Friday morning with a few showers possible. Friday afternoon, mid to upper 80s. In the 2 News Weather Center, I'm Chief Meteorologist Michael Sager.
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3: 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I'd love it if you join me. I think you'll like what you hear. My name is Doug York. Please see me on Sunday.
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it's up to you. 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
1: We will warm up as we close out the week. Look for morning lows Thursday morning in the upper 50s with a stray shower possible, but most of us will stay dry. Afternoon highs in the mid-80s with a gusty south breeze. We'll hold in the upper 60s to near 70 Friday morning with a few showers possible. Friday afternoon, mid to upper 80s. In the 2 News Weather Center, I'm Chief Meteorologist Michael Sager.
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1: News. I'm Chris DeMeo. President Xi Jinping welcoming President Trump to China.
2: I always believe that our two countries have more common interests than differences. Success in one is an opportunity for the other. And a stable bilateral relationship is good for the world.
1: President Trump impressed by the welcome.
3: Great place. Incredible. China's beautiful. Yeah.
1: The president and Xi met for about 2 hours. China's foreign minister's office stating President Xi stressed to the president that the Taiwan question is the most important issue in China-U.S. relations, and if handled properly, the bilateral relationship will enjoy overall stability. It also said Xi stressed to Trump that time and time again that trade wars have no winners. 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
1: We will warm up as we close out the week. Look for morning lows Thursday morning in the upper 50s with a stray shower possible, but most of us will stay dry. Afternoon highs in the mid-80s with a gusty south breeze. We'll hold in the upper 60s to near 70 Friday morning with a few showers possible. Friday afternoon, mid to upper 80s. In the 2 News Weather Center, I'm Chief Meteorologist Michael Sager.
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realized that my friend had written the perfect country and western song, and I felt obliged to include it on this album. 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
1: We will warm up as we close out the week. Look for morning lows Thursday morning in the upper 50s with a stray shower possible, but most of us will stay dry. Afternoon highs in the mid-80s with a gusty south breeze. We'll hold in the upper 60s to near 70 Friday morning with a few showers possible. Friday afternoon, mid to upper 80s. In the 2 News Weather Center, I'm Chief Meteorologist Michael Sager.
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How old do you think I am? He said. I said, well, I didn't know. He said, I turned 65 about 11 months ago. I was

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2: Fox News, I'm Ted Lindner. President Trump in Beijing meeting with China's leader, President Xi, for 2 hours. China state media reporting that in the meeting, President Xi warned President Trump that differences over Taiwan could bring the U.S. and China to clashes or conflict, saying that the president stressed to President Trump that facts have shown time and again that trade wars have no winner. When asked by a reporter, though, how the meeting went, President Trump said, quote, it was great. And the National Law Enforcement Officers Memorial Fund hosting its 38th annual candlelight vigil on the National Mall in honor of police and first responders Wednesday who have died in the line of duty.
3: Sarah D. Beckstrom, Dennis M. Wagner Jr., Donald R. Cleaver, Marvin Risen, Todd L. Spiker.
2: FBI Director Cash Patel, the names engraved on the wall of the National Law Enforcement Officers Memorial in Washington, D.C. 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

0: chance, with severe weather staying mainly north and west of Tulsa for Friday evening. Warm and windy weather continues into the upcoming weekend, with additional chances for some limited showers and thunderstorms. From the T-News Weather Center, I'm meteorologist Annie Brown.
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1: Partly cloudy and breezy for today with morning lows in the upper 50s and highs in the mid 80s. Friday starts near 70 with upper 80s by the afternoon. We're also tracking a slight shower and storm chance with severe weather staying mainly north and west of Tulsa for Friday evening. Warm and windy weather continues into the upcoming weekend with additional chances for some limited showers and thunderstorms. From the 2 News Weather Center, I'm meteorologist Annie Brown.
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1: Fox News, I'm Chris DeMeo. President Xi Jinping welcomes President Trump to China.
2: I always believe that our two countries have more common interests than differences. Success in one is an opportunity for the other. 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
1: President Trump impressed by the welcome.
3: Great place. Incredible. China's beautiful.
1: As for the two-hour meeting between the leaders,
4: Chinese President Xi Jinping says his country should be partners, not rivals with the United States, but warned if the Taiwan question wasn't well handled, it could lead to an extremely dangerous situation. After the first round of talks, President Trump said things went great.
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0: today with morning lows in the upper 50s and highs in the mid 80s. Friday starts near 70 with upper 80s by the afternoon. We're also tracking a slight shower and storm chance with severe weather staying mainly north and west of Tulsa for Friday evening. Warm and windy weather continues into the upcoming weekend with additional chances for some limited showers and thunderstorms. From the TNews Weather Center, I'm meteorologist Annie Brown.
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1: Partly cloudy and breezy for today with morning lows in the upper 50s and highs in the mid 80s. Friday starts near 70 with upper 80s by the afternoon. We're also tracking a slight shower and storm chance with severe weather staying mainly north and west of Tulsa for Friday evening. Warm and windy weather continues into the upcoming weekend with additional chances for some limited showers and thunderstorms. From the 2 News Weather Center, I'm meteorologist Annie Brown.
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1: Fox News, I'm CJ Papa. President Trump and China's leader Xi Jinping meeting for 2 hours on the first full day of their summit in Beijing.
2: They talked about expanding market access for American businesses. And President Xi expressed interest in purchasing more American oil to reduce China's dependence on the strait in the future. That's a really big takeaway.
1: White House correspondent Aisha Hazmi traveling with the president. White House official says both countries agreed that Iran can never have a nuclear weapon and that the Strait of Hormuz must remain open. Now, a reporter asking both leaders about Taiwan, this was the president's answer.
3: Great place. Incredible. China's beautiful.
1: China warning the U.S. about Taiwan at the meeting. Taiwan responding saying it's not particularly surprised by China's statements. 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
4: News from the Radio Oklahoma News Network. I'm Bob Sands. On the last day of this legislative session, a bill that died a year ago is going to come back to life. The measure would increase the required setback from homes and property lines for electricity-generating windmills. The bill has divided lawmakers since it first came up, supporters voicing the need to encourage alternative energy, opponents favoring property owners who don't want a wind farm nearby. When your public school system ranked dead last in the nation, it'll take a mound of money to get it out of the hole. Oklahoma lawmakers are bragging again about their record spending on public schools, but a new state-by-state study shows the state still remains dead last in the region for per-pupil spending. The state is still around $1 billion short of getting just even with other states nearby. More on these stories along with many others. Just go to RadioOklahomaNews.com. For the Radio Oklahoma News Network, I'm Bob Sands.
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7: Well, good morning, boys and girls. Welcome to a Thursday, and it is Thursday, the 14th day of May. My name is Doug York. I'm your host. I'm going to play some music. I've got a gospel song, one from Casey and the Attaboys, doing a song called In the Garden. Had a request for that. Also, we got Steve Earle, and we got Billy Currington, Conway Twitty. I got good stuff just like that. You stay right there and get a cup of coffee and get settled in. This is Doug York and Billy Country.

0: That's Brad Paisley picking and a grinning on that thing. That's American Saturday Night. That boy can play the guitar. Also a great songwriter. Weather coming up. That's a Bob Loftus Furniture doing that and be sponsoring that. And then we're going to get back into it again. I've got Waylon and also Willie separately. You stay where you're at, and I'm going to stay where I'm at. We're going to do classic country if you hadn't noticed.
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0: Tulsa for Friday evening. Warm and windy weather continues into the upcoming weekend with additional chances for some limited showers and thunderstorms. From the 2 News Weather Center, I'm meteorologist Annie Brown.
1: Hey, this is Brennan from Lakes Country.
2: And this is Doug from Villa Country.
1: And we're teaming up to go out to Sam's Amusement.
2: Yes, we are. We're going to be there on the 20th of this month. We're going to be there at 6 o'clock from 6 until 8. A live remote right out there at Sam's Amusement, right next to a Walmart.
1: Come bug us. We might even let you get on the mic.
2: We could do that. We might even give you some free stuff.
1: We'll be struggling to hold your attention with everything they've got going on.
2: And what we got going on. So it's going to be a fun, fun day. That's coming up the 20th of this month. So be there from 6 o'clock until 8 o'clock, live remote with Brendan.
1: And Doug.
2: Yeah, we're going to be there. You be there.
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0: Hey, he's the pride of Delight, Arkansas. Glenn Campbell, doing one called Galveston. Got some good ones on the way. We've got Faith Hill, also Mr. Mickey Gilly, and Miranda Lambert with one I like a whole lot. This is Doug York and Billy Kent. If you stay there, today is Thursday, the 14th day of May, and I'm your host. My name is Doug York.
1: 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I'm Casey Shepard, back in just a moment.
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1: 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Well, the first leg of the 2026 Kansas Wheat Crop Tour drew to a close. Participants emerged with a narrative of two crops, one flourishing in the eastern corridors and another struggling against the harsh realities of a dry, cold winter in the west. Senior Farm and Ranch broadcaster caught up with Crimlin, Oklahoma wheat producer Dennis Sheenhalls after a day of travel from Manhattan to Colby to talk about what he saw on the tour.
3: Started a westward trip, trek towards Colby, Kansas. Saw several really good fields of wheat there as we headed west towards Highway 81, which was, you know, kind of there north of Salina. We thought once we crossed Highway 81, the moisture would become a little short and we'd start seeing shorter wheat fields and smaller yield indications from the measurements we took, but it did not quite materialize until we got about, we were almost to Highway 281, which would kind of be north of, we were probably north of Russell, Kansas. We got up there about Russell, Kansas, and we started seeing very short moisture. The ground in the fields were cracked. The plants were about 10 to 12 inches shorter than the fields were that were located east of Highway 81. So, of course, the moisture being short, and then we saw in those fields a lot of freeze damage. They had several days of being below 24 degrees, like, you know, 3 days at a time.
1: 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That's our latest farm and ranch news. I'm Casey Shepard on the Radio Oklahoma Ag Network.
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0: That's a good song right there. That's Miranda Lambert, The House That Built Me. Before that, Mickey Gillis, Stand By Me. We got the weather coming up, Mark Hodson, State Farm. Then right after that, we got Charlie Pride and also Michael Martin Murphy. A good sing-along song. If you can sing along, we don't care. This is Doug Gurp in Billy Country.
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4: Billy Country, KPLQ, and your 2 News weather forecast.
5: Partly cloudy and breezy for today with morning lows in the upper 50s and highs in the mid-80s. Friday starts near 70 with upper 80s by the afternoon. We're also tracking a slight shower and storm chance with severe weather staying mainly north and west of Tulsa for Friday evening. Warm and windy weather continues into the upcoming weekend with additional chances for some limited showers and thunderstorms. From the 2 News Weather Center, I'm meteorologist Annie Brown.
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3: News on D'Angelosi, President Trump attending a state banquet on his first full day in China.
4: I want to thank President Xi, my friend, for this magnificent welcome. And it really was a magnificent welcome like none other.
3: The fine dining coming after bilateral talks.
5: They talked about expanding market access for American businesses into China. They also talked about wanting more progress on stopping the flow of fentanyl. That's something the president brought up. Now, the Chinese purchases of American agricultural products was also something that was brought up. And President Xi expressed interest in purchasing more American oil.
3: That's Fox's Aisha Hosni. The British military says a ship anchored off the east coast of the United Arab Emirates has been seized and is headed towards Iranian territorial waters. 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
6: News from the Radio Oklahoma News Network. I'm Ann Roberts. Expanding the reach of dental care in rural Oklahoma is the aim of a bill signed into law by the governor. State Capitol correspondent Trey Davis has the story.
7: The measure allows dental assistants to work under the general supervision of a dentist to assist dental hygienists during certain procedures. Current law requires a dental assistant to have direct supervision by a dentist. A shortage of dental health care providers in rural Oklahoma means patients often travel long distances for care or go without treatment since it isn't available where they live.
6: Another death row inmate is scheduled to die this morning at the state prison in McAllister. Raymond Johnson beat his girlfriend, Brooke Whitaker, with a hammer and then doused her and the woman's 7-month-old daughter, Kaya, with gasoline and set them on fire. More on these stories at RadioOklahomaNews.com. From the Radio Oklahoma News Network, I'm Ann Roberts.
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10: 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This update brought to you by KFC. A former office manager, Angie Ellis, has been arrested in Oklahoma, accused of embezzling more than $138,000 from a Western Oklahoma pressure pumping company. Investigators say the funds were taken through alleged false reimbursements and unauthorized payroll-related payments between 2023 and 2024. Oklahoma lawmakers have designated May as Alpha Gal Awareness Month to highlight a tick-borne condition caused by Lone Star tick bites that can trigger severe allergic reactions to red meat, pork, and dairy. Officials say the effort aims to boost awareness and prevention as tick activity increases in warmer months. U.S. consumer prices rose again last month with inflation at 3.8% as the war with Iran drove a sharp jump in energy and gasoline costs. The Labor Department says gas prices are up more than 28% year over year, adding pressure to household budgets. With the News Flash, I'm Trey Westerberg, Billy Country 96.3 and 1350.
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16: Hey, good morning. In case you're keeping track, we're now in the 7 o'clock hour for a Thursday, 14th day of May. And write this down. My name is Doug York. I'm your host. I'm going to kick it off with the gospel song from the Kingsmen. Doing one called I'm Going There. Ray Price right after that. Going to be doing a good one. A sing-along, dance-along song if you want to. My Shoes Keep Walking Back to You. Got good stuff just like that loaded up and ready to play. Stay where you at.

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Hey, y'all sit down, take a load off, and get ready for this good pure country classic gold ride on 96.3 Billy Country and 1350 with my friend, my brother, Doug York.

0: That's the good life, and I agree. I am living the good life. I love what I do here. Hope you like me equally as well. Trent Willman doing that. Before that, Reba, I know how he feels. We have the weather coming up, sponsored by State Farm Mark Hodson. And then we're going to get back to the music, and then we're going to get into some trade winds at the top of the hour, about 5 after 8. 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That's what we do. We call it trade winds. They call me Doug York.
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4: Billy Country, KPLQ, and your 2 News weather forecast.
5: Partly cloudy and breezy for today with morning lows in the upper 50s and highs in the mid-80s. Friday starts near 70 with upper 80s by the afternoon. We're also tracking a slight shower and storm chance with severe weather staying mainly north and west of Tulsa for Friday evening. Warm and windy weather continues into the upcoming weekend with additional chances for some limited showers and thunderstorms. From the 2 News Weather Center, I'm meteorologist Annie Brown.
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11: 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Take this.

0: Hey, the clock on the wall said it was time for Merle Haggard, and so I complied. That's one old man from the mountain. Colin Ray before that, Nitty Gritty Dirt Band. I got some good ones yet to play, so don't you bail out on me now. There's no reason to do that. This is Doug Rick and Billy Country playing classic country here. Where you at?
1: 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The Oklahoma City Thunder are continuing to wait for the other Western Conference semifinal to wrap up, and they're going to have to wait until tomorrow as the Spurs and Timberwolves will get back at it against each other. San Antonio currently leads that series 3-2, so if they can pick up a road win coming up tomorrow, that will officially punch their ticket to match up against Oklahoma City in the Western Conference Finals. Major League Baseball, the Texas Rangers beat the Arizona Diamondbacks yesterday by a 6-5 score. Today is an off day. They'll match up against Houston tomorrow. The Cardinals, they lose to the A's by a 6-2 score. Those two teams are wrapping up the series today. Michael McGreevy pitching for St. Louis.
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0: 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I'm the host of Country Gospel Music here every Sunday from 1 p.m. to 3 p.m. right here on Billy Country, 96.3 FM, 93.3 in Fort Gibson, and 1350 KTOQ in Tahlequah. I'd love it if you join me. I think you'll like what you hear. My name is Doug York. Please see me on Sunday.
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0: That's Johnny Cash's Pride and Joy. That's Roseanne Cash doing one called Blue Moon with a Heartache. Mel Tillis, I Believe in You. We've got the weather right around the corner. Bob Loftus Furniture. And then When Will I Be Loved? That's Linda Ronstadt. Are you going to enjoy that? Because I do. 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And here's the weather coming up.
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3: Partly cloudy and breezy for today with morning lows in the upper 50s and highs in the mid-80s. Friday starts near 70 with upper 80s by the afternoon. We're also tracking a slight shower and storm chance with severe weather staying mainly north and west of Tulsa for Friday evening. Warm and windy weather continues into the upcoming weekend with additional chances for some limited showers and thunderstorms. From the 2 News Weather Center, I'm meteorologist Annie Brown.
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7: 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Lola Saxon, age 94, passed away on May 12th. Services will be at 1 p.m. on Saturday, May 16th at Generations Church. Burial will be at 10 a.m. on Monday, May 18th at the Tahlequah City Cemetery. Larry Sweepston, age 75, passed away on May 11th. Chapel service will be at 11 a.m. on Thursday, May 14th at the Kester Family Funeral Service. Burial will be at Spade Mountain Cemetery. From Green Country Funeral Home, 918-458-5055. Kelly Gibson, age 46 of Keys, passed away on May 6th. Services will be held at Green Country Funeral Home on Tahlequah, May 14th, followed by a graveside service at Tahlequah City Cemetery. Richard Record, age 79 of Tahlequah, passed away on May 12th. No services have been arranged at this time. From Reed Culver Funeral Home, 918-456-2551. Julianne Kizza, age 57 of Vianne, passed away Saturday, May 9th in Tulsa. Services will be Friday, May 15th at 2 p.m. at the Reed Culver Chapel. Interment will follow at Caney Cemetery. Visitation will be Thursday, May 14th from 2 to 6 p.m. at the Reed Culver Funeral Home. Kyle Hare, age 40 of Portland, Oregon, passed away on Wednesday, April 29th in Portland. Services are pending. Tommy Hopkins, age 83 of Tahlequah, passed away May 11th in Tahlequah. Services are pending. I'm Ben Schaus, and those are your announcements for today.
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1: News, I'm CJ Papa. During the state dinner in China, President Trump described the tone of his chat with his Chinese counterpart.
2: Extremely positive and productive conversations and meetings today.
1: He then invited President Xi Jinping to the White House September 24th. The leaders did speak about issues ranging from fentanyl to preventing Iran from obtaining a nuclear weapon and keeping the Strait of Hormuz open. Plus,
3: a foreign affairs spokeswoman wrote, President Xi stressed to President Trump that the Taiwan question is the most important issue in China-U.S. relations. If it is handled properly, the bilateral relationship will enjoy overall stability.
1: White House correspondent Aisha Hosni traveling with the president and House Democrats gathering today for a special meeting on redistricting. America's listening to Fox News.
4: From the Radio Oklahoma News Network, I'm Ann Roberts. An Oklahoma County judge is expected to issue an opinion today on whether Richard Glossop will be released on bond. Glossop was on death row for almost 30 years, convicted for his role in the death of an Oklahoma City motel owner. He has been awaiting a new trial in the Oklahoma County Jail and has requested to be released on bond. A Tulsa man has been sentenced in a drug conspiracy case. Radio Oklahoma's David McCollum with the details.
5: Mexican national Jose Amadeo Sanchez will serve 37 months in federal prison and 5 years of supervised release. Prosecutors say he was a courier for a cartel tied to fentanyl and meth trafficking in Oklahoma. More than 35 people connected to the cartel have been arrested.
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8: 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This update brought to you by the U.S. Postal Service. U.S. consumer prices rose again last month with inflation at 3.8% as the war with Iran drove a sharp jump in energy and gasoline costs. The Labor Department says gas prices are up more than 28% year over year, adding pressure to household budgets. A former office manager, Angie Ellis, has been arrested in Oklahoma, accused of embezzling more than $138,000 from a Western Oklahoma pressure pumping company. Investigators say the funds were taken through alleged false reimbursements and unauthorized payroll-related payments between 2023 and 2024. Oklahoma lawmakers have designated May as Alpha Gal Awareness Month to highlight a tick-borne condition caused by Lone Star tick bites that can trigger severe allergic reactions to red meat, pork, and dairy. Officials say the effort aims to boost awareness and prevention as tick activity increases in warmer months. With the News Flash, I'm Trey Westerberg, Billy Country 96.3 and 1350.
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12: 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Here is your host, Doug York.
13: Hey, here I am. What's left of me? My name is Doug York. I'm your host, and we're going to be doing Tradewinds for the next almost 55 good quality minutes. Well, 53 minutes. Something like that. So don't hesitate. Pick up your phone and put it to work right now. 918-431-1350. We're going to put you and your stuff on a radio. We won't put you, but at least your stuff will be talked about. So give us a call, 918-431-1350. And let's get you caught up from yesterday. So many people probably slept in and missed all of it. So I'll get you caught up. Maybe there's something on there you'd like to purchase. Or maybe you got something that somebody's looking for, and we'll help you out with their no fee involved. Troy was the last call I had. He did it just about 20 seconds before we had to log off. But Troy let me know that he's got a 2013 Honda Accent for sale. 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It's got about 205,000 miles on that. A Honda Accent. He also has for sale a 2017 Razor for $12,500. Give him a call about those items at 918-931-7800. That's Troy. Again, 918-931-7800. Jerry called. He's got some hot mats. Helps you with your raising plants and things. Give him a call. He'll tell you all about that. He got 10 to 12 of those. Also some seeding cups, I think he called them, seed trays. Give him a call. That's Jerry at 918-207-6075. Again, 918-207-6075. Today is May the 14th. I can't believe we're getting this. Boy, these days are just getting by in a hurry. And just grab a hold and hang on. We had Randy call. He's got a bunch of baby chicks for sale. He said he got too many to count. He's asking $1.50 a piece on those. Randy can be reached at 918-457-6446. That's Randy. Again, 918-457-6446. And Jack still has for sale four tires, as a matter of fact. 245-75R17 on wheels, a 10-ply tire. These are 5-hole aluminum wheels. Give him a call. I said a lot of tread left on those tires. $200. If you do the math, that's $50 a tire plus the rim. 918-207-5857. That's Jack. Again, 918-207-5857. And Francine had a mix of roosters and chickens, all some good stuff. $20 for some. Some are priced differently. Depends on which one you get. And she also has eggs for sale, $4 a dozen. These are homegrown eggs, $4 a dozen. Francine is going to be at 918-207-2727. 918-207-2727. Write all that down. Also, James called. He's got a 1998 Fast Tracker. It's with the 90 horse on it. He's asking $3,500 for that. And he's going to be at 918-525-8452. 918-525-8452. And then Richard's got called. He's got some hay equipment for you. You need to buy it, though. But he's got a hay mower. He's got a John Deere 336 square baler. He's got a hay rake. Got all kinds of good stuff for sale if you want to do your own haying. You can give him a call, 918-931-8963. Again, 918-931-8963. And when you get him on the phone, ask him about his hens. He's got some hens for sale. I think they're in the laying mode right now. So, yeah, Richard's going to be at 918-931-8963. Put your name on the list and give me a call, and we'll try to get you talked about anyway. So give me a call. It's free, so take advantage of it. Don't just sit there. Pick up your phone. We got a Let's see, this is coming up tomorrow, Friday, May the 15th, from 10:30 until 2 p.m. They've got an Indian taco sale. It's going to be happening at the Cherokee Nation Financial Building. They'll even deliver to you if you need that. Taco and a drink for $10. That's coming up tomorrow. Starts at 10:30 and goes till 2 or until they sell out. They may sell out early, so don't take that risk. 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Good morning, I'm Billy Country.
14: Morning, Doug. Anthony, how are you doing this morning?
13: I'm good. How are you, Anthony?
14: I'm pretty good. I've got a Husqvarna Weed Eater, straight Weed Eater, for $75.
13: It's a straight shaft?
14: Yeah. I just had the copper rebuilt on it, new filter in it. It's ready to go. Even got line on it.
13: Oh, my goodness, that's a deal. The only thing they got to do is just get that thing started and do it themselves, because you're not going to do it.
14: Nope, I'm too old for that anymore.
13: I know the feeling. I kind of face that every time I try to weed eat. It's not a pleasant deal like it used to. Well, it's never been real pleasant, but it certainly takes its toll on me now.
14: Yeah, it does. My number is 918-871-0208.
13: 0208. You still have all those other items that you were trying to sell last week?
14: Yeah, all except the air conditioners. ACs are gone.
13: No, somebody made a smart move on that, because they're going to be needing them in the next week or two. All right.
14: Yeah, Mr. Copeland come and bought all five of them.
13: Well, good deal. Well, we'll keep loading up stuff from you, and we'll keep talking about you. Thank you, Anthony.
14: Thank you. Have a good day.
13: There, you too. Hey, Anthony, he's got a straight shaft Husqvarna weed eater for sale. Put that thing to work, $75. He said it's had it all tuned up, and it's ready to attack your garden. Well, not garden, probably your weeds. $75 gets it. That's Anthony at 918-871-0208. Again, Anthony, 918-871-0208. He's got a Husqvarna straight shaft weed eater. $75, take it home, start that thing up. Or give it to your wife. That's what I like to do. But she is, I don't know if she's ever weed-eated. Maybe she did years ago. She refuses now, so I'm going to have to get the manual out and see how to get her programmed to do that. I think I forgot how to do that. 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We'll talk about that more. Give me a call, and we'll try to help you out, see if I got anything else worth mentioning. Don't forget, now we're doing a bluegrass show 9 to 10 every Monday through Friday, right where you're at, and we play good bluegrass. At least I think it's good, and the only way you're ever going to know is you listen, because if you don't listen, you're going to assume that it's not. But so listen in. I think I can convince you. It's good stuff, good bluegrass. And of course, we got a big bluegrass festival coming up in September, and I'm really looking forward to that. It's going to be a good weekend. All weekend long, we've got a good run of people coming in September the 11th and the 12th. We've got the headliner, Ricky Skaggs and Kentucky Thunder. If you've never heard them, you're in for a treat. That's coming up, again, September 11th and the 12th. And we've got Rhonda Vincent and Rage. They'll be here, and she's top of the line. They're just incredibly talented, everybody in that group. Also, Edgar Loudermilk, he'll be here Friday and Saturday. And I saw him last year. In fact, I introduced them on stage last year. He's a good guy. Also, East Nash Grass, they'll be here. I haven't heard much about them, but I've been pulling some of their stuff up and playing it, and should be a good show that they'll do. The Goodwin Brothers, they'll be here. Also, Land Run, the group called Volume 5, Heartland Express, then also some local guys, Spring Street, they'll be here both days, Friday and Saturday. So we're looking forward to a good bluegrass festival coming up right here in town. It's free, and it'll be all over town. So you can listen to several different groups at the same, well, you can't do it all at the same time, but you can wander around and hear some good music coming up for the festival, that bluegrass festival. Looking forward to that. And so that's why I'm doing some bluegrass, because I know it's important for you to have some bluegrass. And so we're doing that now every Monday through Friday from 9 till 10. So check it out sometime. Just leave it on right here where you're at on Billy County. country, and we'll do our best to try to make you happy. I'm going to take a little break. You guys need to pick up your phone and call me. I'll be right here waiting on you.
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17: Partly cloudy and breezy for today with morning lows in the upper 50s and highs in the mid-80s. Friday starts near 70 with upper 80s by the afternoon. We're also tracking a slight shower and storm chance with severe weather staying mainly north and west of Tulsa for Friday evening. Warm and windy weather continues into the upcoming weekend with additional chances for some limited showers and thunderstorms. From the 2 News Weather Center, I'm meteorologist Annie Brown.
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13: Hey, I'm back and I'm waiting on you, so you can't keep me waiting. I'm going to switch around and play some music if I don't get a call or two, at least every few minutes. So it's making it tough on me to dream up stuff to talk about and get myself in trouble. I don't want to do that. So give me a call. Keep me out of trouble. It's up to you now. Give me a call, 918-431-1350. Let's see if we got some other stuff. I'm going to dig down a little deeper and see if we can find some stuff that may be interesting to you. You've got Beverly's got some insulation, 5 bundles of insulation she's selling. All of that together, $200 bill. It's brand new. Give her a call. She's at 918-708-1566. That's Beverly, 918-708-1566. And then Jerry's a guy that sharpens blades and said he'll even come in out to your place, take the blades off your lawnmower, sharpen them up, put them back on, and then leave you happy. That's Jerry. Give him a call if you have maybe a need for that, 918-207-6075. And then we got some Avon products. That's Skin So Soft. Tamara's the one selling that. She's at 918-708-5063. Again, 918-708-5063. And Larry's got a couple of tires. These are 185/60 R15s. He's asking $25 per tire. That's Larry, 970-216-6500. Again, 970-216-6500. And then Richard's got some tires. No, I'm sorry, he's looking for tires, looking for some trailer tires. He needs about 6 or 8 trailer tires, and he's looking for 16-235-80 or 16-235-85. He said either one of those would be sufficient. Richard's at 918-207-8255. 918-207-8952. Again, 918-207-8952. Richard looking for tires. Carol's needs someone to brush hog about 14 to 15 acres in Briggs area. Or if you got some cattle you'd like to run on that to keep the grass down, ask Carol. Give her a call if you can help her. 918-207-6694. Again, that's 918-207-6694. And Jack's got a wrought iron patio set of four chairs and a table and an umbrella to keep you cool. That's he's asking $125 for that. He also has some 17-inch 10-ply tires on rims, $200 bill for get you all of that. That's Jack, 918-207-5857. Again, 918-207-5857. And Jimmy called. He's got the parts and pieces for a 2007 Chevy. The front, particularly the front end, is a four-wheel drive. All the parts and pieces, front end parts on that. Give him a call. That's Jimmy at 918-381-9104. Again, 918-381-9104. Bill was looking for some tractor tires, 14.9 by 24. If you got those kind of tires laying around and they're in decent shape, give Bill a call. He'd like to talk to you. He's at 918-931-8579. Again, 918-931-8579. And he also is trying to find someone that could come out and clean his house for him, I think, on a rotating basis. That's Bill, 918-931-8579. And Jacob called. He has got for sale a PS4 and also a Nintendo with a charger. You can take your choice on those, $150 each. If you buy both of them together, it's going to save you some money. Get both of those for $250. And Jacob's going to be at 918-457-7123. Again, 918-457-7123. And John called. It's been a few days ago, but he was trying to find an angle blade, a three-point angle blade, six-foot angle blade. One of those, give John a call, 918-931-8548. Again, 918-931-8548. John Henry's got some tires. These are 18-inch tires. He can bring those to you if you need that. If you got all four of them, get those for $100. John Henry's at 918-931-7972. Again, 918-931-7972. And I'm not sure if she sold this, but Brandy called. It's been over a week ago. She's got a kitchen table with six chairs, nice cherry wood for $150, and a Samsung dryer, a $30 bill for that, and a Singer sewing machine for $40. Brandy's at 539-297-4646. Again, 539-297-4646. And I'm getting way back there to a week or so ago, more than a week ago, but I'm going to talk about it anyway. Let's see if we got Charlie's got a Craftsman lawnmower for sale. 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That's Charlie, 918-822-7547. And Carl's got a heater. May not need it right now, but someday the snow's going to be flying. You'll be glad you got it. Carl's selling that for $60. He's at 918-506-9680. Again, 918-506-9680. And Davey's got girls' bike for sale. It's a 26-inch girls' bike for $25. A tinted window, it's brand new, double tinted window. 32 by 80 is the size on that. $60. A twin antique bed frame for $50. And Davey can be reached at 918-931-8160. Again, 918-931-8160. I don't know if Jack has sold this, but this has been over a week ago. He may have got that gone by now, but if he don't, it'd be a good buy for somebody. He's got a 2006 Nissan Pathfinder loaded up, $4,500 for that. Give him a call. That's Jack at 918-207-5857. And then the only call I really had today is Anthony called. He has got a weed eater. It's a straight shaft Husqvarna, selling that for $75. You might give him a call about that. Let me find his number. I just put it down somewhere and I hid it from myself. Not intentionally. It's just one of them things when they get when I get stuff stacked on top of each other, then I don't find it near as quick as I used to. In fact, I've never found it real quick. I think that's been that way my whole life. But we're working the best we can with what we got. Let's see if I can find it. I'll get that in just a second. I'll

0: And when I get out, Margaret, I'm gonna come over there with a weed eater and a live chicken and some Cool Whip. Woo-wee! We'll have a big old dive, Margaret.
1: Why, yes, ma'am. You can post bond right over here.
2: Mr. McBain, please.
1: That'll be $350.
2: And, how much for those handcuffs?
3: That's Crazy Ray, Raymond Stevens. It's me again, Margaret, right here on Billy Country. Hope you like that. Give me something to do, because you guys are not calling like you used to. So get on the phone and call me, and we'll try to help you out. We won't charge you nothing for a phone call to Tradewinds. 918-431-1350. And the only calls I've had today, so far, we had Anthony called. He's got a Husqvarna straight shaft weed eater, selling that for $75, 918-871-0208. Again, 918-871-0208. And then yesterday, we had several calls yesterday. Finally, you guys finally woke up and decided it's time to get on the phone. We had Troy called late in the day, but he's got a 2013 Honda Accent. It's about 205,000 miles on it. Standard shift, asking $4,000 for that. And also, he's got a 2017 Razor, asking $12,500 for that. Give him a call. That's Troy, going to be at 918-931-7800. That's Troy, 918-931-7800.

0: Jerry's got some heat mats to help you grow your seeds. He's got 10 to 12 of those. Also some seed trays, etc. So he got some stuff. Give him a call. That's Jerry, 918-207-6075. Good morning, I'm Billy Country.
1: Good morning.
0: Well, good morning.
1: How are you?
0: I'm good. How are you doing?
1: I'm doing pretty good. Pretty good. Did you have a cook stove on the radio one time for sale?
0: Say that one more time, and I didn't hear you.
1: I did. A wood cook stove. Didn't you have one of them to sell? Somebody on the radio.
0: Somebody did, but that's been a long way. Let me see. I think that's probably been over a month ago, maybe more than that. I don't know if I could dig back deep enough to find that. If I can, I'll talk about it. So I'll dig around until I find it. Just keep your, don't fall asleep. Just stay awake.
1: No, I won't.
0: I'll try to find it, and I'll pass that word to you if it's still available. And I think
1: okay,
0: it is.
1: I sure like to find it.
0: Okay, I'm going to dig around.
1: I want to become the old Indians again.
0: Oh. Now, you're talking about a wood cook stove?
1: Yeah, cook stove. Now I'm gonna get me a build. I'm thinking about getting me a building or a building in my yard where I can cook. You know.
0: My goodness, I have to come and see you then.
1: Yeah, brown beans and fly taters.
0: Oh, ain't nothing better. That's what we used to have with kids years ago cooking. There's nothing better than smelling that. They're going through the house and it make you want to hang around and still Dad run you out. But I haven't seen a wood cook stove. I thought there was a cook stove, but it was a propane. I haven't talked to anyone about a wood cook stove in probably well over a year.
1: Oh.
0: So, but let's do this. Let's put your name down and let people know you're looking for one. Maybe somebody's out there that's got one. Give me your phone number.
1: My phone number. Ooh, I knew you was going to say that. I don't remember this number, but only Billy Country. Okay. 918-316-5369.
0: Looking for a wood cook stove. Does the size matter? Can you hear me now? You want
1: to?
0: There you are. I thought you hung up on me. Tell the world your first name.
1: Rita.
0: Okay, we got it. We'll talk about it. Does the size matter on the cook stove? What size you're looking for?
1: No.
0: Okay. We're going to get the word out. We'll pass around until we finally find somebody's got one. Appreciate you calling and appreciate you listening.
1: Appreciate you too. Doing a good job. Keep it up.
0: All right. Thank you, dear. Hey, Ruth is trying to find a wood cook stove. She's wanting to cook some of them beans on that stove. Nothing better than that. Some beans cooked on a wood cook stove. Great combination. Good morning, I'm Billy Country. Good morning, I'm Billy Country.
2: Morning, Doug.
0: Well, good morning, Jack.
2: I've got a real good GE 14,000 BTU window air conditioner. It's a 110. I want 150 for it.
0: Okay, give me that. It's a GE 15,000 BTU.
2: 14,000, yes.
0: I was close. And that's the AC unit and window unit?
2: Yes. Yes.
0: And 110 volt?
2: Yep.
0: And what's the asking price on that? That's the part I missed.
2: I'll take $150 for it.
0: $150? That'll cool the place down. That sounds like a good one.
2: Yeah, that's a big one. And I also got another. I've got a 2006 Nissan Pathfinder.
0: Yeah, I just talked about that a little bit ago. Wasn't sure if it's still available, so I already plugged that once for you today. But
2: did you? I didn't hear it. I just turned it on.
0: Well, you have to get.
2: But anyway, it's a good
0: earlier.
2: One.
0: You're gonna have to start getting up earlier if you're gonna hear what I got going on.
2: I'm telling you, I need to. All for today, then, Doug. Thank you, man.
0: 918-207-5857. Thanks, Jack.
2: Thank you.
0: All right, bud. Hey, Jack's got what you need. He's got a window unit. It's a 14,000 BTU. It'll cool the place

0: down, $150 a window unit. It's 110 volt. Plug it in and cool yourself down. And right now may not be quite as necessary, but here in the next few days, you'll be wiping sweat and wish you had it. $150 gets that for you. That's Jack at 918-207-5857. He also has a 2000 Nissan Pathfinder, selling that for $4,500. Again, give him a call about those items, 918-207-5857. My name is Doug York, and this is Billy Country. We're doing trade rooms right now, but it's a show for you and about you, so you need to get on the phone. I'll be right back.
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0: Hey, I'm back. I'm going to try to get through this thing. We've got about 20 minutes left on today's show. Then at the top of the hour, I'm going to convert this thing to a bluegrass station for 1 hour anyway, from 9 to 10, playing some good top-quality bluegrass. We got some groups coming in September, and I'm ready for them to get here. A bluegrass festival all weekend long. That's coming up September the 11th and the 12th, and that's a return visit. A lot of people, they were here last year, and it was so good, they're going to come back this year and do it all over again. We got some new ones coming in. Ricky Skaggs and Kentucky Thunder will be headlining it. And, of course, Ron and Vincent and Rage, they could headline anywhere. They'll be here also. Edgar Loudermilk Band, also East Nash Grass, Volume 5, also the Goodman Brothers, Land Run, Heartland Express, and then local guys. They're really, really good. I like what they do. Spring Street will be here. So, and we got some more groups that will be added to that list. It's a little early in the game, but they're putting their name on the list, and they should be here. Should be a good, good weekend for some bluegrass. Hope the weather's favorable, and it should be. That's September 11th and the 12th, the Bluegrass Festival, right here in your own backyard in Tahlequah. Looking forward to that. And that's being sponsored by Zomac Music. What we do right here on Billy Country doing the bluegrass show, Zomac Music was kind enough to say, hey, I want to sponsor that, and you need to get by there sometime and see what they've got. A lot of musical instruments, a lot of vocal training, a lot of instrument training too. So if you got an instrument you don't know how to play it, get by there and talk to them about that. They'll help you out and get you all keyed up to play some music. You can play some bluegrass if you want to. Play anything you want to. They'll help you out with that. That's again Zomac Music, 223 South Muskogee Avenue, right here in town. Appreciate Zomac and appreciate them for doing what they do to help support the bluegrass. We got good stuff on the way, so don't you get out of here yet. We got the trade winds going on right now, so give me a call if you have something to buy, sell, or trade, and I'll do my best to help you out. Good morning, I'm Billy Country.
5: Good morning, Doug. This is Jerry.
0: Hey, Jerry.
5: Hey, I am looking for some 245 C 60 or 18s if anybody's got any good ones for sale. 918-207-6075.
0: 075. You needing four of those?
5: Yeah, I need four of them.
0: Okay. Now, somebody had some. Maybe the you talking about 18-inch tires?
5: Yeah. I just called the guy that picks up junk. He had some, but they wasn't the right size.
0: Okay. Well, somebody had some here about a week or two ago. I'll dig through and see if I can find that. I don't know that I can, but if I will, I'll just pass it on back to you on the radio here. But
5: okay, that'd be fine.
0: Thank you, Jerry.
5: All right,
0: bye-bye. Bye now. Hey, Jerry, trying to find four tires. They need to be in pretty decent shape, so don't try to pawn off something you're going to throw in the trash. He's trying to find four 245 60 R18s. Need some decent tires. If you got them, give Jerry a call, 918-207-6075. That's, again, 918-207-6075. My name is Doug York, and I'm here. I'm your host right here on TradeWinds. So if you have something to buy, sell, trade, call and bug me. We'd love to talk to you. This is Doug York and Billy Country. I'm going to take a little break. You guys are slow to respond. So I'm going to tell you what I'm going to do. I'm going to play another group of ads, and we've got to pay the bills, so I'll be back.
6: 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Swing by 1501 South Park Hill Road in Tahlequah. We've got plenty of room for the trailer, and the coffee is the only thing around here that isn't under a weather warning.
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8: Partly cloudy and breezy for today with morning lows in the upper 50s and highs in the mid-80s. Friday starts near 70 with upper 80s by the afternoon. We're also tracking a slight shower and storm chance with severe weather staying mainly north and west of Tulsa for Friday evening. Warm and windy weather continues into the upcoming weekend with additional chances for some limited showers and thunderstorms. From the 2 News Weather Center, I'm meteorologist Annie Brown.
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0: Hi, this is Doug York. I'm the host of Country Gospel Music here every Sunday from 1 p.m. to 3 p.m. right here on Billy Country, 96.3 FM, 93.3 in Fort Gibson, and 1350 KTOQ in Tahlequah. I'd love it if you join me. I think you'll like what you hear. My name is Doug York. Please see me on Sunday. Hey, I'm back. We've got a few minutes left, about 15 to be precise, and then we'll get back to the music side. At the top of the hour, we're going to be doing some bluegrass. If you like that kind of stuff, stick around. If you don't like that kind of stuff, stick around. Good morning on Tradewinds.
10: Good morning, Doug.
0: Well, good morning, Debbie.
10: We have a 5-foot by 12-foot sheet of metal. It's a 11-gauge. And like to sell it for $125. It sells for over $200 at Wheeler Metal. So if anybody's interested, you can call Steve at 918-931-7168.
0: 8, 11 gauge mm-hmm. metal, 5 foot by 12 foot sheet of metal for 125.
10: Yes, sir.
0: Steve knows all about it. If you call him, if he don't know it, you'll know it, right?
10: That's right.
0: Okay. Do you still have your other stuff for sale?
10: I do. Uh-huh.
0: Okay. Well, I talked about you once already, so I don't know if you heard that, but we'll do
10: Alrighty.
0: It. We'll do it as many times as is necessary.
10: Okay. Thank you so much.
0: Right, you have a
10: good
0: day.
10: A good weekend.
0: You too. Thank you.
10: All right.
0: Hey, that's Debbie. That's the she's the boss of Steve, I think. Well, she may not be. Steve thinks she is. Steve has got for sale a 5 foot by 12 foot sheet of metal, 11 gauge. It sells for a lot more. They're selling it cheap, $125. That's going to be Steve at 918-931-7168. Talk to Steve about that. 918-931-7168. Before that, Jerry called. He's got a need for some tires. 245-60R18. So if you got four of those and they're in decent shape, Jerry's waiting on your phone call. Don't keep him waiting. He's at 918-207-6075. 918-207-6075. Good morning on Trade Winds.
11: It's me again.
0: Well, hello, me again.
11: Play that. Help is on the way today.
0: Help is on the way today. Okay, yeah, it's probably on the way all the time, but we're going to get it played though as soon as it can. May do it in just a bit.
11: Well, we need it. Huh?
0: That's the truth. We do. That's for sure.
11: Yep.
0: All right, we'll get her done.
11: Okay.
0: All right,
11: thank you.
0: Bye bye.
11: Bye bye.
0: Hey, you got a request for one. That's nothing wrong with that. Help is on the way. That's Doyle Lawson in Quicksilver, and he did a fine job. You know, he had retired. Said he wasn't going to do any more music, and he was out of it just for a few short months, and I see he's back out on the road again. Doing a lot of solo stuff. I don't think he's traveling with a band, but he did it for years and years, I think over 50 years on the road. So I guess the road life kind of took its toll. Not really, because he did it for a long time, and great, great musician, and he helped a lot of young men get started in the music business that are still doing it. But we'll be doing that in just a little bit. I think I'll find that and drag that and drop it just for her. And speaking of her, she is trying to find a wood cook stove. So if you get a wood cook stove and you're not using it, give Aretha a call. She would like to talk to you about a wood cook stove. 918-316-5369. 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That's coming up tomorrow from 10:30 until 2. So Indian tacos coming up tomorrow. Be good stuff. If you got something by sale or trade, give me a call. We've got a few minutes left before we get out of here, and then I'm going to play some music if that's all right with you. And it better be all right or you wouldn't be here. I'm going to try to make you happy. I'm going to take one more final break, and I will be back with Rapid Loose Knot in this. I'll do this call first. Good morning on Trade Winds.
12: Yeah, Doug.
0: Yes, sir.
12: I want you to play a song for me if you can. Young as you are, you probably never heard of it, but it's Take Me Back to Tulsa. I'm too young to marry.
0: Yeah, well, we're both too young to marry, I think. We'll get her done. I think I remember that one very well. We'll get her done.
12: All right. Thank you, sir.
0: Thank you, Jack. Yeah, I remember that one. I know I'm real young, but it don't matter. I still know it. I'm going to take a break. I will get that done for Jack in just a second, but we're going to take a few minutes and play some advertisers. Keep the lights on. I'll be right back.
13: How is it every time I listen, you're playing a song I love? 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

0: Good morning on Trade Winds. Good morning on Billy Country.
1: Doug, can you hear me?
0: I got you now.
1: Yeah, I'd turn that radio off. Hey, Doug, I got a 250-gallon propane tank for sale.
0: Okay. What are you asking for that?
1: I want $250 for it. Now, they're a dollar a gallon, maybe more now.
0: Okay.
1: But, and I can load it.
0: Does it come with a gauge, too?
1: The what?
0: The gauge for the propane tank?
1: Yeah, I mean, you talking about the regulator?
0: Yes, sir.
1: Yeah.
0: Okay. Some don't. I bought one without one time and regretted.
1: Yeah, you gotta watch that stuff. This one's got the regulator. You call it gauge. It's a regulator is what it is. Yeah.
0: Okay. We'll get it right. I know you could help me there. Yeah. Give me your phone number though.
1: 539-230-3327.
0: I got all that. And you can help them load it if they shell out the $250. Thanks. I appreciate you calling, Randy.
1: Yeah, thank you, Doug. You have a good...
0: You do the same. Hey, Randy's got what you need. He's got a 250-gallon propane tank. Comes with the regulator, $250, 539-230-3327. I tried to take a break while ago, and it didn't work. I hit the wrong button. Well, no, I didn't. I hit the right one, but it was wrong. I don't know how to explain that other than just doing what I just did. I will take a break, and I'll be back.
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0: Hey, we're about to end the rows on today's show, so if you have something to sell to Troy, you better be quick and get her done. 918-431-1350. The calls I've had this morning, I'll talk about that. Real quick, Anthony's got a Husqvarna weed eater, straight chef weed eater. $75, he's had that thing serviced, and it's ready for you. You get the line on it, and all you got to do is pull the rope and make that thing happen. 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And Aretha's trying to find her a wood cook stove. She wanted to cook me some beans, I think. 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And Jack called. 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GE is a manufacturer. 110 volt window unit for $150. 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Get a good one. And then Jerry is trying to find some tires, 245-60R18. Needing all four of those, and they need to be pretty decent shape. 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That's Jerry, 918-207-6075. Again, 918-207-6075. And Steve has got a big old sheet of metal. This thing is a five foot by 12 foot, 11 gauge sheet of metal for sale for $125. It's about half price. He's at 918-931-7168. 918-931-7168. And the last call I had, Randy's got a 250 gallon propane tank complete with your regulator. He's asking $250 for that, and he said he could help you load that. He'll just bring you a trailer and, he'll help you load it. Just give him the $250, take that home with you. That's Randy, 539-230-3327. My name is Doug York, and this is Billy Country. And a little heads up, no trade winds from me tomorrow. We'll have Christian here tomorrow. He'll be manning the phones from 8 till 9 o'clock right here and doing a fine job. So we'll have trade winds on. It just won't be me that's doing it. It'll be Christian being here tomorrow morning about 8 o'clock. So keep him busy. Don't make him sit here and twiddle his thumbs, because he's got to earn his money. So give him a call tomorrow. But right now, just about time for me to unplug what I've got going on as far as trade winds is concerned, and get back to some music, and we're going to do some bluegrass, if that's all right with you. So give me a call. Don't forget, now tomorrow we do have coming up a Indian taco sale. That'll happen at 10:30 in the morning and go to 2 o'clock tomorrow. That's at the Cherokee Nation Financial Building. $10 bill. Taco and a drink over there, and you can get it delivered to you if you need that. They're at 918-268-9996. So Indian tacos tomorrow. Don't miss that. It's a good deal on for $10 bill. Get you some food. Let's see if I got some other stuff. Get me about another minute. We got about another minute and a half on today's show. Then I'm going to switch it all around. Get back to the music. Troy called yesterday. He's got a 2013 Honda Accent, about a little over 200,000 miles on that. It's a standard transmission. He's asking $4,000 for that. Also, he has for sale a 2017 Razor. Give him a call about those items. He's asking $12,500 for that. Troy's going to be at 918-931-7800. Again, 918-931-7800. And let's see if I got some more. I know I do. Randy called. He's got some baby chicks for sale, $1.50 each. He's got a bunch of them, so you can take as many as you want. 918-457-6446. Baby chicks. Also, Jack called. He's got some tires for sale. He's got 245-75R17s. All four tires on rims. These are on aluminum five-hole rims, 10-ply tire. $200. That's Jack at 918-207-5857. Again, 918-207-5857. Francine's got a bunch of chickens for sale and also eggs, 918-207-2727. James has got a 1998 Fast Tracker, 90 horse, $3,500, asking price on that. That's James at 918-525-8452. Well, Richard's got some hay equipment for you. So if you got maybe you need to do your own haying, he's got the equipment. He's got a hay John Deere 336 square baler, a hay rake, and all some other stuff that's for sale. Richard's at 918-931-8963. And it is the top of the hour. That means I've got to switch this thing around, and I'll pull this hat off, and I'll put the one that says Bluegrass. Again, sponsored by Zomac Music. But we'll be doing that in just a little bit. You stay right there, and I'm going to get this thing all lined up and play some bluegrass right here. Where you at on Billy Country, 96.3 FM, AM 1350, KTLQ in Tahlequah, and 93.3 in Fort Gibson. 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You stay right where you at.
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9: News from the Radio Oklahoma News Network. I'm Ann Roberts. Another death row inmate is scheduled to die this morning at the state prison in McAllister. Raymond Johnson beat his girlfriend, Brooke Whitaker, with a hammer and then doused her and the woman's seven-month-old daughter, Kaya, with gasoline and set them on fire. For the third day this week, the state house found itself unable to work because the Senate remained absent from its chamber. 10 minutes after gaveling the chamber to order, Representative Ross Ford, sitting in the speaker's chair, took a motion from floor leader Josh West.
10: Members, due to the lack of a quorum, the House of Representatives is adjourned until tomorrow, May 14th, 2026 at 9:30 a.m.
9: The one-week absence by the Senate will be resolved when it gathers this morning for the final day of the legislative session. From the Radio Oklahoma News Network, I'm Ann Roberts.
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0: Hey, good morning again. I'm back at it. We're going to play some bluegrass now, if that's all right with you. And I guess it is. We've had a lot of requests for that over the last year. People have asked me several times about trying to get some bluegrass on. So that's what I'm doing now, because that's what you wanted. At least you told me that. We got a good one from Conrad Fisher. Kick it off with one called Deal of a Lifetime. And then Joe Mullins and Radio Ramblers. Talking about the bacon and the beans. That's what I got to have. My name is Doug Rick, and this is Billy Country. Hopefully you're having a good day. And today is Thursday, the 14th day of May, and we're here together on Billy Country, 96.3 FM, AM 1350, KTOQ and Telequa 93.3 in Fort Gibson, and also sponsored by Zomac Music, helping you provide to you some bluegrass. Here's Conrad Fisher.

Somebody grab that hog. We're heading to the butcher. That's Joe Mullins and Radio Rambler's going to have some of that bacon in my beans. Had a request earlier for one from Dual Lawson and Quicksilver. I'll get that one out of the way right now. Well, I ain't getting out of the way. I like it. One called Help is on the way. Send that out to Aretha. And right after that, Jeremy Garrett, he's going to be doing it one with a quick one called Potato Farmer. You stay right there. This is Doug Rook and Billy Country doing bluegrass right now, where it's compliments of Zomac Music. So sometimes get over there and check them out. Good place to start your musical journey. 223 South Muskogee Avenue, right here in Tahlequah. Here's Dual Lawson and Quicksilver.

That is a great, great fiddle player there. His name is Jeremy Garrett, doing the song. I don't know how he got the title, but Potato Farmer, great, great song. And, man, he was getting with it. He's actually also with a group called Infamous String Dusters, a very, very good group. I'll play one of theirs in just a bit. But that's Jeremy Garrett, Potato Farmer. Got a good one coming up from the late, great Tony Rice, a great guitar player, and set the kind of the stage for the bluegrass as it is today. Really good, good guitar player and a good vocalist, but here's one from Tony Rice called Any Old Time right here on Billy Country.

That's the late, great Tony Rice, Any Old Time. You got a good one coming up from Joe Diffie. We lost him back in 2020. He died of coronavirus, it says. He was born in Velma, Oklahoma. I'm not sure where that is, but he's an Okie. So, man, I loved his music. Great, great artist. And he did a bluegrass thing not too long ago, and I dug it up, found it, and dropped a few songs in there. We sure missed Joe Diffie. Here's one that he did, bluegrass style, Route 5, Box 109, right here. We're doing that right here on Billy Country. Compliments of Zomac Music. Stay where you at. I'm going to do the same thing.

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1: Partly cloudy and breezy for today with morning lows in the upper 50s and highs in the mid 80s. Friday starts near 70 with upper 80s by the afternoon. We're also tracking a slight shower and storm chance with severe weather staying mainly north and west of Tulsa for Friday evening. Warm and windy weather continues into the upcoming weekend with additional chances for some limited showers and thunderstorms. From the 2 News Weather Center, I'm meteorologist Annie Brown.
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2: Doing some bluegrass right now. We've got one from a group called Lost and Found, a song called Mountain Folk. Then after that, Lonesome River Band, and we've got Rhonda Vincent. She'll be in town coming up in September. Looking forward to all of that, and hope you guys are equally as well excited about it. Here's Lost and Found, Mountain Folk, right here on Billy Country.

Yeah, them mountain folks, they don't worry about nothing. That was Lost and Found. Got a good one coming up from Ricky Skaggs. He teamed up with the Chicks and did one that actually was written by Bill Monroe. Also covered by, who else covered? Several people have covered it, but one called Walk Softly. They do a fine job, Ricky Skaggs and the Chicks, right here on Billy Country.

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1: Hey, we're back at it again. I've got one from the infamous String Dusters. I played one earlier from Jeremy Garrett, a great fiddle player, but he's with this group called the infamous String Dusters. We'll do one of theirs, one called Don't Mean Nothing. And then right after that, Red Camel Collective. Strange name, but great group. One called Roll On Mississippi. And we're here because of Zomac Music. They made this happen, and they're a proud supporter of what we do here for the Bluegrass Show. And you'll find them at 223 South Muskogee Avenue here in town. Get over and check them out. That's Zomac Music. And here's Infamous Strangers. Don't Mean Nothing.
3: One, two, three, four.

Strange name for a group, but man, they can play. Red Camel Collective, doing one called Roll On Mississippi, first recorded by Charlie Pride, way back there. And I've got another one, ironically, another one from Charlie Pride had first recorded it, done here by Dell Ann Bradley, called I'm So Afraid of Losing You Again. This is Doug Gerke on Billy Country, doing Bluegrass, again, compliments of Zomac Music. Appreciate Jeff and the gang over there providing the funds to help us get this on the air. My name is Doug Gerke, and this is Billy Country, and here's Dell Ann Bradley.

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3: Partly cloudy and breezy for today with morning lows in the upper 50s and highs in the mid-80s. Friday starts near 70 with upper 80s by the afternoon. We're also tracking a slight shower and storm chance with severe weather staying mainly north and west of Tulsa for Friday evening. Warm and windy weather continues into the upcoming weekend with additional chances for some limited showers and thunderstorms. From the 2 News Weather Center, I'm meteorologist Annie Brown.
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4: Hey, I got a few minutes left, and I'm going to get out of here with one from Kristen Scott Benson, Jenna Britt, and also Allison Brown, doing some banjo work, one called Ralph's Banjo Special. Right after that, Mr. Alan Jackson, he did a bluegrass album not many years ago, and there's one he wrote called Blacktop. We'll get out of here with those two. This is Doug York and Billy Country Bluegrass, again, compliments of Zomac Music. Get out there and have a good day. We're going to have a good day, so do it with me. This is Doug York and Billy Country.

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3: Fox News, I'm CJ Papa. President Trump says he wants Chinese President Xi to come to the U.S.
4: It is my honor to extend an invitation to you and Madam Peng to visit us at the White House this September 24th, and we look forward to it.
3: He also offered this at a state dinner.
4: I'd now like to raise a glass and propose a toast to the rich and enduring ties between the American and Chinese people.
3: But the Chinese contend Taiwan can damage relationship with the U.S.
5: Taiwan independence and cross-strait peace are as irreconcilable as fire and water. The U.S. side must exercise extra caution in handling the Taiwan question.
3: Fox's Jackie Heimer with the president in Beijing. The S&P 500, NASDAQ hitting all-time intraday highs this morning, led by technology, putting both on pace for back-to-back record closes. 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
7: News from the Radio Oklahoma News Network. I'm Ann Roberts. Another death row inmate is scheduled to die this morning at the state prison in McAllister. Raymond Johnson beat his girlfriend, Brooke Whitaker, with a hammer and then doused her and the woman's 7-month-old daughter, Kaya, with gasoline and set them on fire. For the third day this week, the state house found itself unable to work because the Senate remained absent from its chamber. 10 minutes after gaveling the chamber to order, Representative Ross Ford, sitting in the speaker's chair, took a motion from floor leader Josh West.
8: Members, due to the lack of a quorum, the House of Representatives is adjourned until tomorrow, May 14th, 2026 at 9:30 a.m.
7: The one-week absence by the Senate will be resolved when it gathers this morning for the final day of the legislative session. From the Radio Oklahoma News Network, I'm Ann Roberts.
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0: Walter Hauserman's a 72-year-old drummer from Richmond, Vermont. Spends his days rescuing beat-up drum sets, giving them a second life in local schools. Along with his wife, Natalie, Walter runs a project called The Beat Goes On. It's a great name. A charity group inspired by his belief that music is king. Walter scours the internet for affordable or neglected drum kits, brings them in his garage, refurbishes them until they sound brand new. For Walter, this mission is about more than just a hobby. It's actually a vital part of his health. Dealing with kidney failure and regular dialysis, he found that the physical motion of drumming was the perfect therapy to keep his body moving. And instead of keeping that joy to himself, he and Natalie have donated 22 full drum sets to area churches and schools with tight music budgets, and they're already working on number 23. For Walter, who's been playing the drums since the 60s, repairing the drums is an extension of who he is. He says it's awesome. It's a beautiful sight in my mind. It actually is. That's great. That's the good stuff. When something happens to your car, you might say,
1: ugh, come on. Seriously? This is so extra.
0: But what you could say is,
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0: partial chances for some limited showers and thunderstorms. From the T-News Weather Center, I'm meteorologist Annie Brown.
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2: 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I'd love it if you join me. I think you'll like what you hear. 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
1: Partly cloudy and breezy for today with morning lows in the upper 50s and highs in the mid 80s. Friday starts near 70 with upper 80s by the afternoon. We're also tracking a slight shower and storm chance with severe weather staying mainly north and west of Tulsa for Friday evening. Warm and windy weather continues into the upcoming weekend with additional chances for some limited showers and thunderstorms. From the 2 News Weather Center, I'm meteorologist Annie Brown.
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1: I'm Therese Crowley. Extremely productive talks and a fantastic day with a banquet at China's Great Hall of the People. President Trump describes his summit with China's President Xi to Fox's Hannity. Iran came up.
2: He did offer, he said, if I could be of any help at all, I would like to be of help.
3: Because, he did say that.
2: Yeah, he did say that. And look, anybody that buys that much oil has obviously got some kind of a relationship with him.
1: And China will buy American oil and gas, soybeans, Boeing jets, and NVIDIA chips. Fairfax, Virginia's prosecutor Paul Descano called to Capitol Hill to answer for sweetheart deals to criminal migrants.
4: For a long time now, ICE has said that Fairfax County, Virginia is one of the most egregious sanctuary jurisdictions they have to deal with anywhere in the entire country. A handful of illegal aliens have already been arrested for multiple murders so far this year in Fairfax County. That includes Abdul
1: Fox's Bill Malusian. 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
5: News of the Radio Oklahoma News Network. I'm Ken Johnson. Members of the State House taking some jabs at their Senate colleagues recently. Representative Andy Fugate had a question for floor leader Josh West.
6: Just a question for Leader West. I'm wondering if you might do an introduction of the Senate tomorrow since they've been AWOL.
7: Absolutely. If you'd like to join me, you can. I mean, I've put out a friendly post every day. But I will introduce him.
5: Though no agenda has been posted, some notification has been provided to the House. At the upper chamber, we'll return to wrap up the session today. Expanding local access to mental health care is the goal of a bill signed into law by the governor. Capitol correspondent Trey Davis with more.
8: The measure allows for certified behavioral health case managers and peer recovery support specialists to keep their certification current by working for a city or county. The law will strengthen support services for county sheriffs, courts, and first responders, including police and fire departments. The updated law takes effect November 1st.
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0: Holy Country 96.3, 1350 AM, 93.3 in Fort Gibson. Rolling through another long stretch of great classic country right there. And Trent Wilman's great song, So Am I. All right, Northeastern Health Systems has your 2 News weather. Johnny Rodriguez and George Strait and Colin Ray and Patsy Cline on the way next. We'll look at this day in history from the History Channel 2.
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3: Partly cloudy and breezy for today with morning lows in the upper 50s and highs in the mid-80s. Friday starts near 70 with upper 80s by the afternoon. We're also tracking a slight shower and storm chance with severe weather staying mainly north and west of Tulsa for Friday evening. Warm and windy weather continues into the upcoming weekend with additional chances for some limited showers and thunderstorms. From the 2 News Weather Center, I'm meteorologist Annie Brown.
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0: Diamond Dimers, this is Billy Joe Shaver on a Maverick Midday. All right, let's get into your 2 News weather. 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
2: Partly cloudy and breezy for today with morning lows in the upper 50s and highs in the mid 80s. Friday starts near 70 with upper 80s by the afternoon. We're also tracking a slight shower and storm chance with severe weather staying mainly north and west of Tulsa for Friday evening. Warm and windy weather continues into the upcoming weekend with additional chances for some limited showers and thunderstorms. From the 2 News Weather Center, I'm meteorologist Annie Brown.
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1: News, I'm Gianna Gelosi. President Trump attending a state banquet on his first full day in China.
2: I want to thank President Xi, my friend, for this magnificent welcome. And it really was a magnificent welcome like none other.
1: The fine dining coming after bilateral talks with trade and Taiwan on the menu. Fox's Jackie Heinrich.
3: Readout indicates that President Trump did not budge on the Taiwan issue, and China really had some thoughts about that. The Chinese readout of the meeting warns that Taiwan is the most important issue for U.S.-China relations.
1: China saying the issue, if handled poorly, could lead to conflict and an extremely dangerous situation. Americans continued spending in April. Retail sales rose 0.5%, up 0.7%, excluding auto sales, and up 4.9% for the year. 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
4: News for the Radio Oklahoma News Network. I'm Ken Johnson. An Anadarko father is warning other parents of a TikTok challenge that he says took the life of his 11-year-old daughter. Molly Miller's father found her unresponsive in her bedroom last week. The social media challenge involves taking as many Benadryl pills as you can before passing out. Investigators have not determined exactly what led to the young girl's death. In the absence of the state Senate, the House gavels into session both days this week, just in case work was to be had. Floor leader Josh West and Speaker Kyle Hilbert discussed the anticipated schedule.
5: Next business day will be Thursday at 9:30 a.m.
6: Thank you for that announcement. We will still be in tomorrow, correct, Mr. Floor Leader?
5: Yeah, we will be in tomorrow. The clerk's desk will be open, but we will not need a quorum to do business. There's no business coming up from the Senate.
4: Both chambers are back in session today. Radio Oklahoma News Network, I'm Ken Johnson.
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13: 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This update brought to you by KFC. A former office manager, Angie Ellis, has been arrested in Oklahoma, accused of embezzling more than $138,000 from a Western Oklahoma pressure pumping company. Investigators say the funds were taken through alleged false reimbursements and unauthorized payroll-related payments between 2023 and 2024. Oklahoma lawmakers have designated May as Alpha Gal Awareness Month to highlight a tick-borne condition caused by Lone Star tick bites that can trigger severe allergic reactions to red meat, pork, and dairy. Officials say the effort aims to boost awareness and prevention as tick activity increases in warmer months. U.S. consumer prices rose again last month with inflation at 3.8% as the war with Iran drove a sharp jump in energy and gasoline costs. The Labor Department says gas prices are up more than 28% year over year, adding pressure to household budgets. With the news flash, I'm Trey Westerberg, Billy Country 96.3 and 1350.
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1: Warm and breezy for the rest of your Thursday with a high of 86 degrees today. A few showers overnight and into your Friday. These showers will not last long or provide any severe weather threat. Highs back in the upper 80s by Friday afternoon. Staying warm and windy through the weekend with a slight chance of a shower or a thunderstorm through Sunday. In the 2 News Weather Center, I'm meteorologist Mike Grogan.
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0: Money Country 96.3, 1350 AM, 93.3 in Fort Gibson. And Hank Williams, you wrote my life. Here's Mo Bandy. All right, Sonny James, Restless Hearts, will play Clint Black too. Clint's putting out his memoir. And we're going to have him on the show in a couple of weeks to talk about that. Pretty cool. We'll play him on the way. Mighty Merle and George Jones and Brooks and Dunn on the way, too.
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3: Warm and breezy for the rest of your Thursday with a high of 86 degrees today. A few showers overnight and into your Friday. These showers will not last long or provide any severe weather threat. Highs back in the upper 80s by Friday afternoon. Staying warm and windy through the weekend with a slight chance of a shower or a thunderstorm through Sunday. In the 2 News Weather Center, I'm meteorologist Mike Grogan.
4: 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Busy weekend of college baseball. Oklahoma, they're not in Norman this weekend. Instead, they are hosting Tennessee at Bricktown Ballpark in Oklahoma City. This weekend marks the first ever SEC matchup between these two teams. Oklahoma last played at Bricktown Ballpark in 2021 for the Big 12 tournament. Oklahoma State Baseball, they are also in action this weekend as they are set to match up against Arizona. And Oral Roberts Baseball, they are on the road this weekend as they are going to take on Northern Colorado. All of those series are beginning tonight and going Thursday, Friday, Saturday.
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6: News. I'm Therese Crowley. A fantastic day with extremely productive talks, says President Trump, in a banquet at China's Great Hall of the People. The president details his two-hour summit with China's President Xi in an exclusive with Fox's Sean Hannity here discussing Iran.
7: He did offer, he said, if I can be of any help at all, I would like to be of help.
8: Because, he did say that.
7: Yeah, he did say that. And look, anybody that buys that much oil has obviously got some kind of a relationship with
6: China. Will buy American oil and LNG, soybeans, Boeing jets, NVIDIA chips, despite China's stern talk about Taiwan. Secretary of State Rubio warned China not to try to take Taiwan by force. Border Patrol Chief Jim Banks resigns, leaving the most secure border in history, saying after 37 years, it's time to enjoy the family and life. And the Senate passed its measure to withhold senators' pay in any government shutdown. 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
9: News from the Radio Oklahoma News Network. I'm David McCollum. An inmate convicted of setting his girlfriend and her infant daughter on fire was executed today at the state penitentiary in McAllister. In 2007, Raymond Johnson murdered Brooke Whitaker and her seven-month-old daughter Kaya in their Tulsa home. Johnson was out on parole for a shooting death at the time of the two murders. A new law requiring insurance rate increases to be publicly posted so Oklahomans can see exactly what changes are being proposed goes into effect November 1st. Insurers now must submit proposed rate changes to the state insurance commissioner before any changes can take effect. Governor Stitt vetoes a bill placing a donation box to the Oklahoma Department of Veterans Affairs on every state form from driver licenses to income tax. The governor says the bill would turn routine government forms into fundraising tools. More on these stories at RadioOklahomaNews.com. For the Radio Oklahoma News Network, I'm David McCollum.
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1: 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And Fort Gibson, those working man blues. Mighty Merles, we roll into the 1 o'clock hour Thursday with ETC and Trisha and Eddie Rammett and Brooks and Dunn on the way next.

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0: 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Here's Tricia. All right, Bob Loftus Furniture has you two news weather. Dave and Sugar, the late, great Keith Whitley, and the late Kevin Sharp. Play him on the way to Charlie Rich, Miranda, and Waylon before I wrap up today.
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3: Warm and breezy for the rest of your Thursday with a high of 86 degrees today. A few showers overnight and into your Friday. These showers will not last long or provide any severe weather threat. Highs back in the upper 80s by Friday afternoon. Staying warm and windy through the weekend with a slight chance of a shower or a thunderstorm through Sunday. In the 2 News Weather Center, I'm meteorologist Mike Grogan.
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0: Country 96.3, 1350 AM and 93.3 in Fort Gibson. There won't be any more. Charlie Rich on a Maverick Midday. Waylon and Dan Seals, Miranda, T.G. Shepherd all coming up in the next few minutes.
1: Hey, this is Brennan from Lakes Country.
2: And this is Doug from Village Country.
1: And we're teaming up to go out to Sam's Amusement.
2: Yes, we are. We're going to be there on the 20th of this month. We're going to be there at 6 o'clock from 6 until 8. A live remote right out there at Sam's Amusement, right next to a Walmart.
1: Come bug us. We might even let you get on the mic.
2: We could do that. We might even give you some free stuff.
1: We'll be struggling to hold your attention with everything they've got going on.
2: And what we got going on. So it's going to be a fun, fun day. That's coming up the 20th of this month. So be there from 6 o'clock until 8 o'clock, live remote with Brendan.
1: And Doug.
2: Yeah, we're going to be there. You be there.
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0: 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Love that, Dan Seals. All right, T.G. Shepherd and the Judds and Martina coming up. I hope you have yourself a great Thursday. We'll roll into the weekend coming up tomorrow. Till then, take time to be kind. 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
2: Warm and breezy for the rest of your Thursday with a high of 86 degrees today. A few showers overnight and into your Friday. These showers will not last long or provide any severe weather threat. Highs back in the upper 80s by Friday afternoon. Staying warm and windy through the weekend with a slight chance of a shower or a thunderstorm through Sunday. In the 2 News Weather Center, I'm meteorologist Mike Grogan.
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1: News. I'm John Saucier. President Trump meeting with Chinese President Xi Jinping in Beijing today. The president called the relationship between the two countries one of the most consequential in history.
2: We had extremely positive and productive conversations and meetings today with the Chinese delegation earlier.
1: President Xi calling for the United States and China to become partners and not rivals. Senate Minority Leader Chuck Schumer believes President Xi is out-negotiating President Trump and leaving the U.S. in a vulnerable position.
3: If Xi out-negotiates Trump, and if America emerges from these negotiations weaker than it was before, there'll be only one person to blame: Donald Trump.
1: President Trump says China's agreed not to send military gear to Iran, and they agree the Strait of Hormuz should be reopened. A ship anchored off the UAE was seized and taken towards Iran. 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
6: News from the Radio Oklahoma News Network, I'm David McCollum. An Oklahoma County judge has granted Richard Glossop's bail request. The $500,000 bail comes with a condition that Glossop wear a GPS monitoring device, only reside with his wife, abide by a 10 p.m. to 7 a.m. curfew, and cannot travel outside of the state. Glossop has spent nearly 30 years on death row after being convicted of arranging the 1997 murder of OKC motel owner Barry Van Treese. Raymond Johnson has been executed for the 2007 murders of Brooke Whitaker and her 7-month-old daughter, Kaya. The State Pardon and Parole Board last month unanimously denied Johnson's clemency request. During that hearing, Johnson apologized to the victim's family and asked for forgiveness, saying he had changed. More on these stories at RadioOklahomaNews.com. For the Radio Oklahoma News Network, I'm David McCollum.
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It's the afternoon drive. Jason Mathis hanging out with you. And don't look at the Chicago Board of Trade today because, hey, there is a lot of red on there. All the grains are down. And that's just not a good thing, not what we want to see as we get ready to head into the weekend. But it seems like we're getting closer to that holiday, so probably going to see that. Here's a Nitty Gritty Dirt Band, Modern Day Romance on Billy Country, 96.3 FM, AM 1350, and 93.3 FM.

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0: 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Gary Allen and her man, Jason Mathis, hanging out with you on your Thursday, the 14th day of May. How are you today? I hope you are having a fantastic Thursday, getting ready for the weekend, and we've got some concerts coming up this weekend. You don't want to miss out on those. We'll talk about them coming up. And also, lots of things going on in SU, having golf tournaments right now, and starting another one on Monday for the guys. But right now, it is the NSU Women's Golf NCAA National Championship, Palm Beach Gardens, Florida. That is going to be a good match. And Florida, it's hot down there right now, and the humidity is through the roof. Don't go anywhere. Your 2 News weather forecast on the way, brought to you by Chris's Quick Lube and Emmy Lou Harris. Coming up, two more bottles of wine on the afternoon drive on Billy Country.
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4: Warm and breezy for the rest of your Thursday with a high of 86 degrees today. A few showers overnight and into your Friday. These showers will not last long or provide any severe weather threat. Highs back in the upper 80s by Friday afternoon. Staying warm and windy through the weekend with a slight chance of a shower or a thunderstorm through Sunday. In the 2 News Weather Center, I'm meteorologist Mike Grogan.
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My name is Jess French, pastor of Elder and Baptist Church, and I listen to Doug York Gospel on Sunday from 1 p.m. to 3 p.m., and I enjoy it very much. 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

0: 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Don't forget, coming up tomorrow night, Billy Currington, Tulsa Theater. That is the place to be, 8 o'clock showtime. So get your tickets, head over to Tulsa, and enjoy yourselves. Don't go anywhere. We're going to take a break when we come back. It's Faith Hill and Wild One on the afternoon drive on Billy Country.
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0: 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Good afternoon to you. It is the afternoon drive. Jason Mathis tagging along with you. Your 2 News weather forecast coming up next, and some Loretta Lynn, Mel McDaniel, Diamond Rio on the way as we move right into the 3 o'clock hour on the afternoon drive on Billy Country.
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2: Warm and breezy for the rest of your Thursday with a high of 86 degrees today. A few showers overnight and into your Friday. These showers will not last long or provide any severe weather threat. Highs back in the upper 80s by Friday afternoon. Staying warm and windy through the weekend with a slight chance of a shower or a thunderstorm through Sunday. In the 2 News Weather Center, I'm meteorologist Mike Grogan.
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4: And this is Doug from Billy Country.
3: And we're teaming up to go out to Sam's Amusement.
4: Yes, we are. We're going to be there on the 20th of this month. We're going to be there at 6 o'clock from 6 until 8. A live remote right out there at Sam's Amusement, right next to a Walmart.
3: Come bug us. We might even let you get on the mic.
4: We could do that. We might even give you some free stuff.
3: We'll be struggling to hold your attention with everything they've got going on.
4: And what we got going on. So it's going to be a fun, fun day. That's coming up the 20th of this month. So be there from 6 o'clock until 8 o'clock, live remote with Brendan.
3: And Doug.
4: Yeah, we're going to be there. You be there.
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1: Fox News, I'm Tom Graham. President Trump is in Beijing for a summit with Chinese leader Xi Jinping. The two nations have found some common ground over the U.S. conflict with Iran.
2: The White House says after the meeting between President Trump and General Secretary Xi in Beijing, China and the U.S. have agreed Iran cannot have a nuclear weapon and the Strait of Hormuz must be opened without ships paying the toll.
1: Fox's Trey Ying's tensions escalating with Tehran after a ship near the Strait of Hormuz was seized and taken toward Iran. Senators agree they will not get paid during future government shutdowns. Fox's Chris Foster.
3: Senators unanimously passed a resolution to have their salaries withheld during shutdowns. It directs the Secretary of the Senate to withhold pay whenever a government shutdown affects one or more federal agencies.
1: The resolution does not apply to House members who would have to pass their own bill. 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
6: 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I'm Bob Sands. A second death row inmate is executed this year. 52-year-old Raymond Johnson had a last meal of fried chicken, a pint of gizzard, some fried pickles with hot sauce and ranch dressing. Johnson set his girlfriend and her 7-month-old daughter on fire in their Tulsa home in 2007. A bill that changes how insurance companies raise rates in Oklahoma is signed into law. The new law requires companies to submit their planned rate increase for review by the state insurance commissioner first. In the past, they could raise rates without any review. It also mandates that all insurance rates be publicly posted online. Exceptional drought is returning to portions of Oklahoma. A small area of northwestern and southwestern Oklahoma now listed in that level of drought. All of western Oklahoma is in extreme to severe drought. For the Radio Oklahoma News Network, I'm Bob Sands.
7: Estaba transmitiendo en vivo consejos de maquillaje cuando nuestro internet se cortó. Mis seguidores estaban furiosos, los dos.
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Oh, Claude, Ned, that's the Everly Brothers on the Afternoon Drive on Billy Country, 96.3 FM, AM 1350 KTLQ in Tahlequah, 93.3 FM in Fort Gibson. It's the Afternoon Drive. Jason Mathis riding along with you. And what are you doing today? I hope you are having a fantastic time. And are you getting geared up for the weekend? Scotty McCreery, he is releasing a new album, a 15-year retrospective of his career since American Idol. And it's hard to believe it's been 15 years, and he's actually including the collaboration with Josh Turner on the one that started it all for him, Your Man. So be sure to get it, check it out. It is going to be a good one. Here's Alabama, Falling Again on the Afternoon Drive on Billy Country.

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0: 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It's the afternoon drive. Jason Mathis hanging out with you. And I don't know if you remember or not, but Trent Wilman actually had a single out called On Again Tonight, and he released it. Well, guess what? Somebody else has released it now. The guy's name is Case Harden, and he does a really good job. He is on those Texas charts right now with it, so be sure to check that one out. Case Harden, On Again Tonight. Trent Wilman, I believe, wrote the song, produced the song, and he is such a talented individual. Your 2 News weather forecast coming up next, brought to you by Hart Funeral Home, and some Donna Fargo on the way with the happiest girl in the whole USA on the way on Billy Country.
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1: Warm and breezy for the rest of your Thursday with a high of 86 degrees today. A few showers overnight and into your Friday. These showers will not last long or provide any severe weather threat. Highs back in the upper 80s by Friday afternoon. Staying warm and windy through the weekend with a slight chance of a shower or a thunderstorm through Sunday. In the 2 News Weather Center, I'm meteorologist Mike Grogan.
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There's Larry Gatlin and the Gatlin Brothers, all the gold in California. It is the afternoon drive. Jason Mathis hanging out with you. And I had a song.

0: sent to me this week that was actually a new release, just came out today. Her name is Bonnie Stewart, and her song is Texas Too Long. If you've not heard it, wherever you find your music, you go listen to it, because it is a good one. There's two versions. There's one that's not so nice, and then there's a really nice one, a radio edit, we'll call it, and it is a fantastic song. And if you want to know more about where she's going to be, she's going to be playing all over Texas. BonnieStewartMusic.com. That's a place to go. Don't go anywhere. When we come back, John Michael Montgomery, I Love the Way You Love Me on the Afternoon Drive on Billy Country.
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5: 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I'd love it if you join me. I think you'll like what you hear. 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

0: Our Triple Play on Billy Country with the Oak Ridge Boys. My baby is American made. Hey, Jason Mathis with you on the afternoon drive. Don't go anywhere. Your 2 News weather forecast. It's straight ahead. And some Gary Stewart, George Strait, and Garth on the way as we move to the 4 o'clock hour on Billy Country.
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2: Warm and breezy for the rest of your Thursday with a high of 86 degrees today. A few showers overnight and into your Friday. These showers will not last long or provide any severe weather threat. Highs back in the upper 80s by Friday afternoon. Staying warm and windy through the weekend with a slight chance of a shower or a thunderstorm through Sunday. In the 2 News Weather Center, I'm meteorologist Mike Grogan.
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3: Fox News, I'm John Saucier. President Trump meets with Chinese President Xi Jinping in Beijing today. The president called the relationship between the two countries one of the most consequential in world history as he addressed a state banquet.
4: We had extremely positive and productive conversations and meetings today with the Chinese delegation earlier.
3: Well, President Trump says China's agreed not to send military gear to Iran and that they agree the Strait of Hormuz should be open. The CDC is trying to quell the public's concern about hantavirus. More cases of the deadly respiratory illness are being reported in the U.S. Dr. David Fitter is CDC's director for the Division of Global Migration Health. He says the risk for illness is low for Americans and adds that
5: our top priority is the health and safety of both the passengers who were on the ship and American communities.
3: Three people on that infected ship passed away. 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
7: News from the Radio Oklahoma News Network. I'm Bob Sands. A bill that didn't exist before this morning repeals a 1996 state law that automatically increased state gas taxes to equal any reduction in the federal excise tax. Senator Mary Boren says repealing the state law creates a gap in road and bridge funding.
8: I would say that most Oklahomans, most people who drive, the industry that builds roads, the industry that repairs bridges, would say we as a state need to figure out how to fill some of that hole.
7: The bill guts what was a plugging fund bill for abandoned wells. Instead, it now provides some tax relief to constituents. It's on its way to the governor. Any registered voter can cast a ballot in the June 16th primary election on State Question 832. It seeks to raise the minimum wage. A new poll finds 53% of likely voters approve of the measure. For the Radio Oklahoma News Network, I'm Bob Sands.
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12: 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I'm Trey Westerberg, Billy Country 96.3 and 1350. This update brought to you by the U.S. Postal Service. U.S. consumer prices rose again last month with inflation at 3.8% as the war with Iran drove a sharp jump in energy and gasoline costs. The Labor Department says gas prices are up more than 28% year over year, adding pressure to household budgets. A former office manager, Angie Ellis, has been arrested in Oklahoma, accused of embezzling more than $138,000 from a Western Oklahoma pressure pumping company. Investigators say the funds were taken through alleged false reimbursements and unauthorized payroll-related payments between 2023 and 2024. Oklahoma lawmakers have designated May as Alpha Gal Awareness Month to highlight a tick-borne condition caused by Lone Star tick bites that can trigger severe allergic reactions to red meat, pork, and dairy. Officials say the effort aims to boost awareness and prevention as tick activity increases in warmer months. With the News Flash, I'm Trey Westerberg, Billy Country 96.3 and 1350.
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It's the afternoon drive. Jason Mathis with you in the 4 o'clock hour. How are you and what are you doing today? Facebook, it was born 42 years ago today. At least the founder was Mark Zuckerberg. Dustin Lynch, country singer, also having a birthday today. He's a year younger. Imagine if he would have been born and he would have been the new Facebook owner and developer and creator and all that fun stuff. Just weird things that I think about while I'm sitting in the studio. Right now it's Kathy Matea and 18 Wheels and a Dozen Roses on Billy Country.

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0: Closing up another set of all your favorites, Alan Jackson, and right on the money. And we're all on the money. Hey, coming up on June 3rd, Randy Travis celebrating a 40th anniversary of his seminal debut album, Songs of Life, where his career began. The Nashville Palace. The Palace will be renaming their front room to the Randy Travis Room, and will celebrate with ribbon cutting at 5 p.m. and a live music. And fans and friends are invited to attend. That's coming up on June 3rd. So it's going to be another big tribute to Randy Travis. Don't go anywhere. Your 2 News weather forecast straight ahead, brought to you by Bill's Body Shop. And when we come back, some Johnny Rodriguez. That's the way love goes on Billy Country.
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3: Windy and mild overnight, and Friday morning a few showers blowing in. These showers will be mostly light and intermittent through the morning in some areas. We'll still see a warm day with highs back in the upper 80s by afternoon. A few more morning showers possible on Saturday, then mostly dry for the rest of the weekend, staying warm and windy through Sunday. In the 2 News Weather Center, I'm meteorologist Mike Grogan.
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0: 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Rodney Crowell, he's releasing a lost album called Then Again. It's coming out June 26th, the collection featuring collaborations with Emmylou Harris, Lyle Lovett, along with the late Guy Clark. Rodney says he found the project that he had forgotten about in a vault at home. So how do you forget about something like that? Because it just seems like, they just got more songs than they know what to do with. Don't go anywhere after the break. Tracy Byrd and Holdin' Heaven on the Afternoon Drive on Billy Country.
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0: All your favorites with a No Talk Triple Play and Roseanne Cash, Runaway Train. Your two news weather forecast is coming up, and some Freddie Fender, Restless Heart, and Clint Black on the way as we move to the 5 o'clock hour on your Thursday on Billy Country.
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2: Windy and mild overnight, and Friday morning a few showers blowing in. These showers will be mostly light and intermittent through the morning in some areas. We'll still see a warm day with highs back in the upper 80s by afternoon. A few more morning showers possible on Saturday, then mostly dry for the rest of the weekend, staying warm and windy through Sunday. In the 2 News Weather Center, I'm meteorologist Mike Grogan.
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1: Fox News, I'm Tom Graham. President Trump is in Beijing for a summit with Chinese leader Xi Jinping. The two nations represent the world's two largest economies. Trade is a key focus of talks. Fox's Peter Doocy.
2: We know what President Trump wants, for the Chinese to open China up for American businesses. Xi wants the U.S. just to get out of the way if he decides to move on Taiwan.
1: Beijing recognizes the island as its territory. The U.S. recognizes Taiwan as independent. Democrats critical of President Trump, accusing him of not doing enough to stand up to the Chinese leader.
3: Just hours in, and Xi Jinping has already threatened to, quote, collide or even clash, unquote, with the United States if we continue our support for Taiwan.
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4: News from the Radio Oklahoma News Network. I'm Bob Sands. A bill that didn't exist before this morning repeals a 1996 state law that automatically increased state gas taxes to equal any reduction in the federal excise tax. Senator Mary Boren says repealing the state law creates a gap in road and bridge funding.
5: I would say that most Oklahomans, most people who drive, the industry that builds roads, the industry that repairs bridges, would say we as a state need to figure out how to fill some of that hole.
4: The bill guts what was a plugging fund bill for abandoned wells. Instead, it now provides some tax relief to constituents. It's on its way to the governor. Any registered voter can cast a ballot in the June 16th primary election on State Question 832. It seeks to raise the minimum wage. A new poll finds 53% of likely voters approve of the measure. For the Radio Oklahoma News Network, I'm Bob Sands.
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10: 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We offer both bagged and bulk fertilizer to ensure your soil is ready for the growing season. And for the hay producers watching the forecast, we've got you covered with a full variety of baler twines and net wraps to get you ready for that first cutting. From bonnie plants to bulk garden seeds, we've got everything you need to get that homestead back in the ground once the clouds clear. Swing by 1501 South Park Hill Road in Tahlequah. We've got plenty of room for the trailer, and the coffee is the only thing around here that isn't under a weather warning.
11: 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This update brought to you by KFC. A former office manager, Angie Ellis, has been arrested in Oklahoma, accused of embezzling more than $138,000 from a Western Oklahoma pressure pumping company. Investigators say the funds were taken through alleged false reimbursements and unauthorized payroll-related payments between 2023 and 2024. Oklahoma lawmakers have designated May as Alpha Gal Awareness Month to highlight a tick-borne condition caused by Lone Star tick bites that can trigger severe allergic reactions to red meat, pork, and dairy. Officials say the effort aims to boost awareness and prevention as tick activity increases in warmer months. U.S. consumer prices rose again last month with inflation at 3.8% as the war with Iran drove a sharp jump in energy and gasoline costs. The Labor Department says gas prices are up more than 28% year over year, adding pressure to household budgets. With the News Flash, I'm Trey Westerberg, Billy Country 96.3 and 1350.
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It is the afternoon drive. Jason Mathis hanging out with you. And what is your Thursday evening looking like? Are you going to get out and about, maybe go for a stroll? You going to stay home? What are you planning on? Because it's beautiful, 81 degrees today, but some rain chances coming back for Friday and Saturday. Not so much, though, just a 20% chance. But by Monday night, thunderstorms back in the area. So it's going to be a good weekend to get out and do some things. Maybe hit the golf course, because it sounds like a good thing to do. Here's Merle Haggard. Let's chase each other around the room tonight on Billy Country.

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0: 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While the NFL has been leaking their 2026 schedule for a few weeks, the whole schedule for all the games, for all the teams, it's going to be announced tonight at 8 o'clock Eastern Time, and of course, it'll be televised on ESPN and NFL Network, so you can go and you can start getting that fantasy team together. It seems like by the time they get finished up, they're starting right back. Your 2 News weather forecast coming up next, brought to you by Bill's Trash Service, and some George Jones on the way with the door on the afternoon drive on Billy Country.
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2: Windy and mild overnight, and Friday morning a few showers blowing in. These showers will be mostly light and intermittent through the morning in some areas. We'll still see a warm day with highs back in the upper 80s by afternoon. A few more morning showers possible on Saturday, then mostly dry for the rest of the weekend, staying warm and windy through Sunday. In the 2 News Weather Center, I'm meteorologist Mike Grogan.
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0: 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It's the afternoon drive. Jason Mathis hanging out with you. How are you today? I hope you are having a great Thursday evening. And security experts, they warn that taking a selfie while flashing the peace sign might be giving scammers your fingerprints. At close range, under 5 feet, cameras can fully capture fingerprint information from a single image. At distances up to 10 feet, about half of a person's fingerprint data can still be recovered with AI enhancement tools. So it just seems like nothing is safe these days. It is no fun at all. Don't go anywhere. Mark Chestnut coming up. Brother Jukebox on the way on Billy Country.
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0: Wrapping up three in a row on Billy Country with Keith Whitley, and I'm no stranger to the rain, and we're not strangers to it because it seems like every time it starts to dry out a little bit, we get more. But our friends to the west, they could darn sure use it because the wheat is just terrible out there, poor to very poor, and 39 bushels to an acre is what they estimated on the wheat tour this week. That is going to be rough. Your 2 News weather forecast, it's coming up next, brought to you by Keys Lawn and Garden, Tom T. Hall, Statler Brothers, Martina on the way as we move to the 6 o'clock hour on Billy Country.
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3: Windy and mild overnight, and Friday morning a few showers blowing in. These showers will be mostly light and intermittent through the morning in some areas. We'll still see a warm day with highs back in the upper 80s by afternoon. A few more morning showers possible on Saturday, then mostly dry for the rest of the weekend, staying warm and windy through Sunday. In the 2 News Weather Center, I'm meteorologist Mike Grogan.
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1: I'm John Saucier. President Trump meeting with Chinese President Xi Jinping in Beijing once again today. In an interview with Fox's Sean Hannity, the president says Xi promised him the Chinese aren't sending weapons to Iran.
2: He said that strongly, but at the same time he said, you know, they buy a lot of their oil there and they'd like to keep doing that. He'd like to see Hormuz Strait opened.
1: Chinese defense companies are reportedly planning to sell Iran new anti-aircraft systems, but as you heard the president say there, he believes China agrees the Strait of Hormuz should be open. The CDC is trying to quell the public's concerns about hantavirus. More cases of the deadly respiratory illness are being reported in the U.S. Dr. David Fitter, CDC Director of the Division of Global Migration Health, says the risk for illness is low for Americans, adding,
3: our top priority is the health and safety of both the passengers who were on the ship and American communities.
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4: News from the Radio Oklahoma News Network. I'm Bob Sands. Vice President J.D. Vance is warning all 50 states to prove they are rooting out Medicaid fraud. Federal funds go to each state for Medicaid fraud control units. The Office of Inspector General reports that Oklahoma's fraud unit issued 55 indictments, obtained 49 convictions, 17 civil settlements, and recovered $10.1 million from 2022 through 2024. State Question 832, widely favored in Oklahoma, according to a new poll. Radio Oklahoma's Ken Johnson takes a look.
5: The measure to raise the state's minimum wage has 53% majority support among likely voters, according to the survey from a conservative polling company. 41% oppose the increase. All registered voters can decide the issue in the June 16th primary election.
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It's the Afternoon Drive. Jason Mathis hanging out with you on your Thursday, playing all the hits like Gene Watson. Just pick the Wildwood Flower on Billy Country.

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3: Hello, darling. 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I'd like to take away the suspicion that I know clouds your world at times by giving you some faith to hold on to, honey.

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And I'd like to take away some of those so-so kisses and replace them with ones that really say I love you. And I want to take away the doubt you sometimes have about my love by showing it more, much more than I've shown it lately. And then if someone should ask you what I got you for your birthday, well...

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1: She said, I need some time to find myself. I need a little space to think. And maybe we should start seeing other people. And baby, things are moving way too fast for me.

0: 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Hey, what are you up to? And according to a new study, almost half of everything orbiting Earth in space, it's junk. Researchers found 57% of the stuff flying around up there is abandoned rocket parts and dead satellites. That's about 15,550 tons of space junk, about the same weight as 40 jumbo jets, and things are only getting worse as the amount of debris continues to grow faster than it's being removed. The researchers suggest the three countries most responsible for this mess, China, the U.S., and Russia, they're going to have to work together to clean it up before it causes problems with future space missions, or we could keep our feet on the ground and solve the problems that we have right here in the country for the people of the country. Don't go anywhere. Your 2 News weather forecast coming up next, brought to you by Northeastern Health Systems. And Glenn Campbell on the way with Try a Little Kindness on Billy Country.
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8: Windy and mild overnight, and Friday morning a few showers blowing in. These showers will be mostly light and intermittent through the morning in some areas. We'll still see a warm day with highs back in the upper 80s by afternoon. A few more morning showers possible on Saturday, then mostly dry for the rest of the weekend, staying warm and windy through Sunday. In the 2 News Weather Center, I'm meteorologist Mike Grogan.
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1: Well, there's always been groups of people that never could see eye to eye. But I always thought if they ever had a chance to sit down and talk face to face, they might realize they got a lot in common.

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And one old boy said, "Hey, Tex, where'd you park your horse?" A friend just pulled his hat down low, but they couldn't be ignored. One husky fella said, "I think I'll rip that hat right off your head." That's when my friend turned around, and this is what he said. 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

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My nephew skinned the rattler that makes up this old hat band. But back in '69, he died in Vietnam.

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name is Jesse French, pastor of Elden Baptist Church, and I listen to Doug York Gospel on Sunday from 1 p.m. to 3 p.m., and I enjoy it very much. If you haven't tuned in, try it. I believe you would enjoy it also on Billy Country 96.3 FM.

0: there's Mickey Gilley. 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It's the afternoon drive, and it was on this day that Seinfeld's final two-part episode, the finale, it aired on NBC with over 76 million viewers tuning in. It happened back in 1998. Do you remember that? Because I was not a Seinfeld fan, but I watch it here and there. Don't go anywhere. When we come back, it's Faith Hill, Peace of My Heart on the afternoon drive on Billy Country.
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2: And this is Doug from Billy Country.
1: And we're teaming up to go out to Sam's Amusement.
2: Yes, we are. We're going to be there on the 20th of this month. We're going to be there at 6 o'clock from 6 until 8. A live remote right out there at Sam's Amusement, right next to a Walmart.
1: Come bug us. We might even let you get on the mic.
2: We could do that. We might even give you some free stuff.
1: We'll be struggling to hold your attention with everything they've got going on.
2: And what we got going on. So it's going to be a fun, fun day. That's coming up the 20th of this month. So be there from 6 o'clock until 8 o'clock, live remote with Brendan.
1: And Doug.
2: Yeah, we're going to be there. You be there too.
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0: doing a little fishing in the dark. Hey, it is time for me to get out here on your Thursday. We'll get together again tomorrow, same time, same place, for another edition of the Afternoon Drive. Until next time, remember, if you see somebody without a smile, give them a little bit of yours and make your days legendary. Your 2 News weather forecast brought to you by Keys Lawn and Garden. It's coming up along with a sports flash and some Charlie Rich, Dan Seals, and Neil McCoy on the way as we move right into the 7 o'clock hour on Billy Country. Have a great evening. Stay safe, and I'll talk to you tomorrow.
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3: Windy and mild overnight, and Friday morning a few showers blowing in. These showers will be mostly light and intermittent through the morning in some areas. We'll still see a warm day with highs back in the upper 80s by afternoon. A few more morning showers possible on Saturday, then mostly dry for the rest of the weekend, staying warm and windy through Sunday. In the 2 News Weather Center, I'm meteorologist Mike Grogan.
4: 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The Dallas Cowboys are going to play an international game this upcoming season. The NFL has made official what had widely been previously reported, all of the international matchups for the upcoming season. And the Cowboys and the Ravens are going to play against each other in week number 3. That's going to be in Rio in Brazil as the Cowboys get sent for that game. In Major League Baseball, the Texas Rangers, they rally for a 6-5 win against the Arizona Diamondbacks yesterday. And now today is the day off for the Rangers. They'll play in Houston against the Astros tomorrow. Cardinals lose to the A's yesterday 6-2. Rubber game of the match today. Michael McGreevy is set to make the start.
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3: Fox News, I'm Tom Rigotti. President Trump has been holding talks with Chinese leader Xi Jinping in Beijing. Fox's Peter Ducey has details of the readout of the meeting.
4: Now we know what Xi wants to get out of this big summit with President Trump. We've known that the president came here and his big thing was getting China to open up more for American businesses. Xi's thing, as it turns out, is getting the U.S. to get out of the way if he decides to make a move on Taiwan.
3: The CENTCOM commander testifies at a Senate Armed Services Committee hearing today. Fox's Jennifer Griffin reports.
5: At his first public hearing since the Iran conflict began 7 weeks ago, CENTCOM commander Admiral Brad Cooper pushed back on leaked assessments about Iran's remaining missile stockpiles. Democrats also want to know about depleted U.S. munition stockpiles.
3: The New York Times reports Iran still retains most of its missile stockpile. 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